0: Monica! I'm in here!
1: Ready or not, Biebs, after 7 p.m. on this Thursday evening in the 7th of May, we're back together for the rest of it. That's right. It's Best Jess in the suit for the good time and all yours until midnight, as per usual. So thanks a bunch for joining me. And to start with an affirmation, now repeat after me. I release the weight of the past, make space for new beginnings. That is right. Whatever you've been accumulating on your plate or your conscience or, you know, other commitments and worries from the rest of the week, just let them go. Don't haul them with you into today or tomorrow because they'll hold you back and take up too much of your mental space. Yeah. So just try to keep them in mind and make sure there's plenty of room for amazing opportunities to come your way. Meanwhile, though, Lee Bryce is getting us back to the music with Rumor on River Country. Be

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0: country star Chris Young is coming to the Bradley 315 Music Fest Saturday, June 6th, and we've got your tickets. Hi, this is Roy Gregory. Wake up with me this Friday on Bradley 315 Fest Friday. 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
3: We'll have a stationary front over our area for the overnight hours. We'll have some clouds, and we do have a chance of a few showers, our low in the mid-40s. Maybe a shower or two on Friday, but we should see a little bit of sunshine. Pretty mild, we'll be in the upper 60s on the high. Just some lingering cloud cover on Friday night, and we're in the upper 40s, and then mid-70s for the afternoon high on Sunday. We're looking good, a little windy, but sunny. Mid-60s and sunshine on Sunday. I'm meteorologist Steve Hamilton.
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River Country, WIVR, Kane Brown's woman. And no surprise, Kane is definitely a mama's boy. Yeah, every Mother's Day he shares heartfelt tributes on social media for his wife and his own mom. How sweet is that? He's always expressing gratitude for Caitlin as a dream mother to their children, and then praising Tabitha for her strength as a single parent. Don't forget to celebrate accordingly Sunday for Mother's Day, peeps. Yeah, it's best, Jess. Also, almost 7:30 on this Thursday with Ella Langley and Words for the Wind on River Country, WIVR.

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River Country, WIVR, Morgan Wallen is with Post Malone for I Ain't Coming Back. And hey there, peeps, it's your girl, Best Jess, and tomorrow is not just the end of the work week for many of us, but it is the next super exciting Bradley 315 Fest Friday, and you'll be getting another chance to score not one, but two pit passes for this year's Saturday Night Headliner. That is right, Chris Young on June 6th, while up close and personal like the VIP that you are. How great is that? Plus, you'll also get to see the James Michael Travis Band, enjoy all the other festivities going on, and, well, good luck. 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And Bradley 315 Fest Friday, only 30 days away, and I can hardly wait. 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
3: We'll have a stationary front over our area for the overnight hours. We'll have some clouds, and we do have a chance of a few showers, our low in the mid-40s. Maybe a shower or two on Friday, but we should see a little bit of sunshine. Pretty mild, we'll be in the upper 60s on the high. Just some lingering cloud cover on Friday night, and we're in the upper 40s, and then mid-70s for the afternoon high on Sunday. We're looking good, a little windy, but sunny. Mid-60s and sunshine on Sunday. I'm meteorologist Steve Hamilton.
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River Country, WIVR, Blake Shelton. That's Day Country, or Da Trine. And hey there, peeps. It's your girl, Bass Jess. And if you're interested in a future in the wonderful world of radio, come see us tomorrow. 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And you can stop by to chat with us between 10 a.m. and 1 p.m. Plus, bring your resume, personality, and anything else that may impress us during our MMP job fair happening here tomorrow. But for now, almost 8 p.m., and I'll be right back. I'm River Country, WIVR.

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River Country, WIVR, Time's a Tickin' by Justin Moore and Nell Peeves. It's your girl, Best Jess, and after 8 p.m. on the 7th of May, which means the big day, only three away. That is right. Don't drop the ball for Mother's Day this year, Peeves. Yeah, just do something to show you care, and it doesn't have to cost you anything either. However, apparently, they're predicting Americans to spend a record-breaking $38 billion on Mother's Day 2026. How wild is that? Whether you're dropping the dollars or not, all that matters is that you make sure that mom knows that she's appreciated. And I'll be back with Al. We're helping with that. Yeah, well, Co Wetzel is with Corey Kent for Rocky Mountain Low on River Country, WIVR.

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1: We'll have a stationary front over our area for the overnight hours. We'll have some clouds, and we do have a chance of a few showers. Our low in the mid-40s. Maybe a shower or two on Friday, but we should see a little bit of sunshine. Pretty mild. We'll be in the upper 60s on the high. Just some lingering cloud cover on Friday night, and we're in the upper 40s and then mid-70s for the afternoon high on Sunday. We're looking good. A little windy, but sunny. Mid-60s and sunshine on Sunday. I'm meteorologist Steve Hamilton.
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River Country, WYVR, George Bird with Cowboy Songs. And Thursday, so we're throwing it back 13 years from when he first signed a deal with Big Machine as a duo, though, known as a Waterloo Revival, yeah. After Waterloo Revival broke up, though, in 2021, that is when George Bird began writing songs for himself, and the rest is history, as you know. Yeah, it's best, Jess. And almost 8:30, it's Lil Cash up next for us with Wrong Hearts on River Country, WYVR.

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0: River Country, WYVR, Scott McCreary, It Matters to Her, which Mother's Day is this weekend, peeps. Any plans to celebrate the wonderful hardworking woman or women in your life this year?
1: Hey, guys.
2: Hey. Long day at work, huh, Ma?
3: Mm-hmm. Yeah, we were going to have dinner without you, but then we remembered you're the one who cooks it.
2: Yeah.
0: Okay, no, please don't let that be you this weekend, and find a way to make sure that they know what they do is truly appreciated by you, but not just birth mom, step, bonus, or just the motherly figures in your life. Either way, they deserve to be celebrated. We're doing just that on air all the way through Sunday. So forget to record your special message to mom. It is super easy, but will mean it so much. You can use the River Country mobile app or the website, then follow the link to record or even upload a pre-recorded message, which can be funny, heartfelt, short and sweet. Doesn't matter. They'll be so surprised when they hear how much the entire family cares and your personalized message to mom on the radio. So get after it. Meanwhile, though, after 8:30 with Jason Aldean, and how far does a goodbye go on River Country? WIVR. She said.

0: 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We'll be playing your shout-outs all week long so Mom can hear just how much she means to you.
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4: We'll have a stationary front over our area for the overnight hours. We'll have some clouds, and we do have a chance of a few showers, our low in the mid-40s. Maybe a shower or two on Friday, but we should see a little bit of sunshine. Pretty mild, we'll be in the upper 60s on the high. Just some lingering cloud cover on Friday night, and we're in the upper 40s, and then mid-70s for the afternoon high on Sunday. We're looking good, a little windy, but sunny. Mid-60s and sunshine on Sunday. I'm meteorologist Steve Hamilton.
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River Country, WYVR, Eric Church with Hands of Time. And it's their week, so let's say congratulations once again to the crew at the Illinois Department of Employment Security. Yeah, nominated by Leanne Gilbert. They're our latest workplace of the week, scoring free extra value meals to enjoy from our JJC and Lemon Family McDonald's. How great is that? Well, it's located in Bradley. 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And just sign up via the website or use the mobile app for that. Well, for now, it's best, Jess. And almost 9 p.m., I'll be right back on River Country, WYVR.

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River Country, WIVR, Ella Langley, and Be Her. And what do you think, peeps? Did Ella give us the single of the year? Let me know, and you can actually cast your vote before we officially find out when the ACM Awards take place Sunday the 17th. Yeah, the 61st Academy of Country Music Awards, they'll be hosted by Shania Twain, and Ella is at Choosing Texas, could claim that coveted title, but first, it'll have to beat out other top country hits right now, like 6 months Later by Megan Barone, Lainey, Somewhere Over Laredo, The Fall by Cody Johnson, and Zach Tops, I Never Lie. So can she do it? Make your predictions and cast your votes. In the meantime, it's Best Jess. Also, after 9 p.m. on this Thursday with Billy Currington, getting us back to the music with People Are Crazy on River Country, WIPR.

I saw the old man's face. Front page obituary. He was a millionaire. He left his fortune to some guy he barely knew. His kids were mad as hell.

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2: October 1872. 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The town watches, helpless. 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Was it arson or just an accident? 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
3: We'll have a stationary front over our area for the overnight hours. We'll have some clouds, and we do have a chance of a few showers, our low in the mid-40s. Maybe a shower or two on Friday, but we should see a little bit of sunshine. Pretty mild, we'll be in the upper 60s on the high. Just some lingering cloud cover on Friday night, and we're in the upper 40s and then mid-70s for the afternoon high on Sunday. We're looking good. A little windy, but sunny. Mid-60s and sunshine on Sunday. I'm meteorologist Steve Hamilton.
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country, WIVR. Brian Martins, We Ride, dropped in 2023, which was only like 3 years ago, and the year of the Barbenheimer box office phenomenon. That is right. Remember when? That was when Barbie and Oppenheimer were going back-to-back at the box office. Anyways, I do. It's Best Jazz, and almost 9:30 on this Throwback Thursday with Scotty McCreary. In between, River Country, WIVR.

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0: River Country, WYVR, Cody Johnson's The Fall. And what's your mom like, peeps? She more like the June Cleaver type, or Laura like Gilmore type, or maybe she's a Reba. But you know, there has truly never been another mother like Moira Rhodes.
1: All that's missing is my middle name.
2: Then fill it in, please.
1: Do you not know my middle name?
2: Of course I do. I blessed you with it.
1: Okay, so, then what name should I put down then?
3: Alexis, do as your mother says, please.
1: Do you know my middle name?
2: We have so many disasters bombarding us right now, my dear. The middle name of an ungrateful child is hardly a priority. Alexis something Rose.
1: I can't believe this.
0: Rest in peace to one of my favorite all-time TV moms. It's Best Jess. Don't forget to celebrate your special day this week, peeps. Your Mother's Day, Sunday. Please do something to show you care, and even just the smallest of heartfelt gestures, which we do have a super easy and meaningful way to help you with that this year, by airing your special messages to mom on air every day. How great is that? They can be sweet, sentimental, comical, whatever. Just make sure it's personalized to the motherly figure in your life, and just take care of that ASAP using the app or the website. We've already had so many really great submissions. I love them so much, so send yours in. 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
2: We'll have a stationary front over our area for the overnight hours. We'll have some clouds, and we do have a chance of a few showers. Our low in the mid-40s. Maybe a shower or two on Friday, but we should see a little bit of sunshine. Pretty mild. We'll be in the upper 60s on the high. Just some lingering cloud cover on Friday night, and we're in the upper 40s and then mid-70s for the afternoon high on Sunday. We're looking good. A little windy, but sunny. Mid-60s and sunshine on Sunday. I'm meteorologist Steve Hamilton.
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country, WIVR Blake Shelton with Sangria. And once again, peeps, I'm looking forward to seeing you tomorrow at our job fair. Yeah, it's Best Dressed Up. I had a chat with us Friday the 8th between 10 a.m. and 1 p.m. You know, if you're interested in a future in the wonderful world of radio, also bring your resume, dazzling personality, or anything else you think may, you know, interest us. And taking place at our office, the radio station office, I should say, 292 North Convent and Bourbonnais. But for now, just see you tomorrow at almost 10 p.m. I'll be right back. I'm River Country, WIVR.

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River Country. WIVR, Megan Maroney. That's 6 months later. And evening peeps, your girl Best Jess. And after 10 p.m. on our Thursday, friend reminder, sign up for your chance to be a lucky list of the week sometime. Yeah, visit the website or use the mobile link to get in the action, because we pick a new one every Monday, then talk about them all week long, and even give them a ton of goodies with our ultimate thank you prize package, too. I don't know why our neighbor is mowing the lawn this late. Anyways, how great is that? Just ask Christy Smart of Morocco, our latest listener of the week. And yeah, congratulations to her once again. Get after it for your chance to be the next, all right? Well, it's Riley Green's Change My Mind on River Country, WIVR, and I really gotta go check in and see what he's doing over there.

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0: when Garth had the hat and Shania had the world. 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
2: We'll have a stationary front over our area for the overnight hours. We'll have some clouds, and we do have a chance of a few showers, our low in the mid-40s. Maybe a shower or two on Friday, but we should see a little bit of sunshine. Pretty mild, we'll be in the upper 60s on the high. Just some lingering cloud cover on Friday night, and we're in the upper 40s and then mid-70s for the afternoon high on Sunday. We're looking good, a little windy, but sunny. Mid-60s and sunshine on Sunday. I'm meteorologist Steve Hamilton.
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1: River Country, WYVR, Where It Ends by Bailey Zimmerman. And that young country superstar, he loves his mama, and we all know it. I mean, who could forget how he went all out for her on Christmas this year? Yeah.
0: Okay, so I bought my mom this house, and I showed it to her this morning. But what she doesn't know is that I got her a brand new Escalade to go with the new house. So let's get my mom a new Escalade.
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Then we're going to play it on the radio. That is right. It's Best Jess. And Almost 10:30 with Di Myers, Ends of the Earth on River Country, WIVR. From the silent-

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River Country. WIVR, gone by Mr. Dierks Bentley. And I hope you're ready for tomorrow, peeps. Yeah, tune in around at 7:43 for the next Bradley 315 Fest Friday. And your chance to score those pit passes from Roy Gregory once again, yeah. We want to put you as close as we can to the Country Night headliner, Chris Young, Saturday, June 6th. And send you along with a friend to enjoy this year's Bradley 315 Fest, yeah, Music Fest, not the Friday. Anyways, so make sure you wake up and try to win from Roy in the morning, because he'll be hooking one lucky listener up with that pair of pit passes for Chris, also the James Michael Travis band, and more. I mean, gotta love that. Good luck to tomorrow. Yeah, it's best, Justin. For now, after 10:30, Luke Combs is taking us back to the music. While back in the Saddle on River Country, through IVR.

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2: We'll have a stationary front over our area for the overnight hours. We'll have some clouds, and we do have a chance of a few showers, our low in the mid-40s. Maybe a shower or two on Friday, but we should see a little bit of sunshine. Pretty mild, we'll be in the upper 60s on the high. Just some lingering cloud cover on Friday night, and we're in the upper 40s and then mid-70s for the afternoon high on Sunday. We're looking good, a little windy, but sunny. Mid-60s and sunshine on Sunday. I'm meteorologist Steve Hamilton.
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River Country, WIVR, Kelsey Hart's Life With You. And coming up this Saturday, Peeps, non-for-profit organization, Fight Club Survivor, that are honor moms and breast cancer survivors during its biannual basket bingo fundraiser. And yeah, the first 100 people to arrive will apparently receive a free small gift of like appreciation for their support. Yeah, how cool is that? Taking place May 9th at the Community Center in Grant Park. Doors open at 4:30 with special games, food, raffles, and so much more. Don't miss it, but for more details, visit our community calendar. And for now, almost 11 p.m., and I'll be right back on River Country, WIVR.

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0: Country, WIVR, Me and a Beer by Mr. Chris Jansen, and Evening Peeps. It's your girl, Best Jess, and after 11 p.m., you ready for Mother's Day this weekend? Hope so. There are many types of moms out there, but they all deserve to be celebrated. They're all working hard to keep that family going while working full-time jobs, too, mostly. Plus, many run their own businesses, you know?
1: Mom was happily married, but life had other plans. Now she runs a business that sells OnlyFans.
0: Yeah, whether yours is an average, unusual, or entrepreneurial mom, or beyond even, make sure they know how much they mean to you. 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And I look forward to hearing your special Mother's Day message. Meanwhile, though, Darius Rucker, and all right on River Country, WIVR.

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3: We'll have a stationary front over our area for the overnight hours. We'll have some clouds, and we do have a chance of a few showers, our low in the mid-40s. Maybe a shower or two on Friday, but we should see a little bit of sunshine. Pretty mild, we'll be in the upper 60s on the high. Just some lingering cloud cover on Friday night, and we're in the upper 40s and then mid-70s for the afternoon high on Sunday. We're looking good. A little windy, but sunny. Mid-60s and sunshine on Sunday. I'm meteorologist Steve Hamilton.
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for Country, WIVR, Blake Shelton's Texas. And hey, peeps, it's your girl, Best Jess. And if you're interested in a future in the wonderful world of radio, come see us tomorrow. 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Yeah, at our MMP job fair coming up here tomorrow. Well, for now, it's almost 11:30, and it's Scott McCreary and you time on River Country, WIVR.

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3: We'll have a stationary front over our area for the overnight hours. We'll have some clouds, and we do have a chance of a few showers, our low in the mid-40s. Maybe a shower or two on Friday, but we should see a little bit of sunshine. Pretty mild, we'll be in the upper 60s on the high. Just some lingering cloud cover on Friday night, and we're in the upper 40s, and then mid-70s for the afternoon high on Sunday. We're looking good. A little windy, but sunny. Mid-60s and sunshine on Sunday. I'm meteorologist Steve Hamilton.
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2: We'll have a stationary front over our area for the overnight hours. We'll have some clouds, and we do have a chance of a few showers, our low in the mid-40s. Maybe a shower or two on Friday, but we should see a little bit of sunshine. Pretty mild. We'll be in the upper 60s on the high. Just some lingering cloud cover on Friday night, and we're in the upper 40s and then mid-70s for the afternoon high on Sunday. We're looking good. A little windy, but sunny. Mid-60s and sunshine on Sunday. I'm meteorologist Steve Hamilton.
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1: I knew I'd see her around. I'd be at some party, she'd show up and I'd be walking out. Or across some parking lot, hiding behind her sister. I'd look up, she'd be at the red light beside me in that white Maxima with the sticker on the back. I'd ask,

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But now it's like these county lines closing in on me. I see them everywhere together, and it's hitting a little too close to home. She's so far gone, but she didn't go far. She was over.

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1: Hey, we're Big D and Bubba, and we're the hosts of Honky Tonkin' every weekend right here. And I got to tell you, it is such a pleasure and an honor to be able to hang out with all of your favorite country singers from back in the day and to bring them to you as they share the stories about the songs and how they were made and what happened afterwards.
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4: We'll have a stationary front over our area for the overnight hours. We'll have some clouds, and we do have a chance of a few showers, or low in the mid-40s. Maybe a shower or two on Friday, but we should see a little bit of sunshine. Pretty mild, we'll be in the upper 60s on the high. Just some lingering cloud cover on Friday night, and we're in the upper 40s, and then mid-70s for the afternoon high on Sunday. We're looking good. A little windy, but sunny. Mid-60s and sunshine on Sunday. I'm meteorologist Steve Hamilton.
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2: We'll have a stationary front over our area for the overnight hours. We'll have some clouds, and we do have a chance of a few showers, our low in the mid-40s. Maybe a shower or two on Friday, but we should see a little bit of sunshine. Pretty mild, we'll be in the upper 60s on the high. Just some lingering cloud cover on Friday night, and we're in the upper 40s and then mid-70s for the afternoon high on Sunday. We're looking good, a little windy, but sunny. Mid-60s and sunshine on Sunday. I'm meteorologist Steve Hamilton.
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2: We'll have a stationary front over our area for the overnight hours. We'll have some clouds, and we do have a chance of a few showers, our low in the mid-40s. Maybe a shower or two on Friday, but we should see a little bit of sunshine. Pretty mild, we'll be in the upper 60s on the high. Just some lingering cloud cover on Friday night, and we're in the upper 40s and then mid-70s for the afternoon high on Sunday. We're looking good. A little windy, but sunny. Mid-60s and sunshine on Sunday. I'm meteorologist Steve Hamilton.
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1: The center of power that holds this country together isn't in Washington, Wall Street, or City Hall. She's right there at home. Your mom is the center of the universe for your family, and this weekend, we're going to make sure she knows how much she is loved. So make sure she's tuned in this Mother's Day weekend for our tribute to Mom, and we'll keep her smiling on Rick Jackson's Country Classics.
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3: We'll have a stationary front over our area for the overnight hours. We'll have some clouds, and we do have a chance of a few showers, our low in the mid-40s. Maybe a shower or two on Friday, but we should see a little bit of sunshine. Pretty mild, we'll be in the upper 60s on the high. Just some lingering cloud cover on Friday night, and we're in the upper 40s and then mid-70s for the afternoon high on Sunday. We're looking good. A little windy, but sunny. Mid-60s and sunshine on Sunday. I'm meteorologist Steve Hamilton.
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2: We'll have a stationary front over our area for the overnight hours. We'll have some clouds, and we do have a chance of a few showers, our low in the mid-40s. Maybe a shower or two on Friday, but we should see a little bit of sunshine. Pretty mild, we'll be in the upper 60s on the high. Just some lingering cloud cover on Friday night, and we're in the upper 40s and then mid-70s for the afternoon high on Sunday. We're looking good. A little windy, but sunny. Mid-60s and sunshine on Sunday. I'm meteorologist Steve Hamilton.
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3: We'll have a stationary front over our area for the overnight hours. We'll have some clouds, and we do have a chance of a few showers, our low in the mid-40s. Maybe a shower or two on Friday, but we should see a little bit of sunshine. Pretty mild, we'll be in the upper 60s on the high. Just some lingering cloud cover on Friday night, and we're in the upper 40s and then mid-70s for the afternoon high on Sunday. We're looking good. A little windy, but sunny. Mid-60s and sunshine on Sunday. I'm meteorologist Steve Hamilton.
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1: NBC News Radio, I'm Michael Kastner. President Trump says the ceasefire between the United States and Iran is still on after the two countries traded fire Thursday.
2: They trifled with us today. We blew them away. They trifled.
1: U.S. Central Command said earlier it intercepted attacks on U.S. Navy ships transiting the Strait of Hormuz, calling them unprovoked. In response, the U.S. targeted the Iranian facilities responsible for the attacks. Meanwhile, Iranian officials accused the U.S. of violating the ceasefire between the two countries, saying Iran attacked U.S. vessels in retaliation. In a post on Truth Social, President Trump said no damage was done to the U.S. ships and warned, in his words, we'll knock them out a lot harder if Iran doesn't sign a deal. The State Department says it's revoking the passports of parents with unpaid child support. More from Mark Mayfield.
3: Officials say starting today, thousands of parents who owe $100,000 or more in past due child support are going to have their passports revoked. A news release by the State Department says under federal law, anyone who owes more than $2,500 in child support can have their passport either revoked or denied. Parents with significant child support debt are being advised to make payment arrangements as soon as possible.
1: Some users of the learning platform Canvas are still reporting problems today after a massive breach by a hacking group caused widespread disruptions at schools across the country. More from Phil Farrar.
4: The learning system Canvas, a cloud-based digital hub for classrooms, is used by students, instructors, and staff. Canvas has assignments, grades, even personal data of potentially tens of millions of people. From Stanford to San Diego State, there have been disruptions. It comes when midterms and final tests are being administered. A group called Shiny Hunters is claiming credit for the hack.
1: Michael Kastner, NBC News Radio.
5: A few clouds and a slight chance of a shower today. Afternoon high will be in the mid-60s, and it will be a little bit breezy. We have a cold front set to drop in from the north. We'll have some clouds for the overnight hours, upper 40s, and then a little windy on Saturday. And temperatures will be up a few degrees, mid-70s on the high, and we're expecting a lot of sunshine. Very slim chance of a shower on Saturday night, cloudy, and we're in the mid-40s, and then back to sunshine Sunday, cooler, mid-60s. I'm meteorologist Steve Hamilton.
6: Thank you, Steve. It is 5:04. We have 49 in Morocco, some drizzle, and 49 in Bourbonnais.
7: I can't believe it's finally here. The happiest time of the day.
6: Well, hello and happy Friday. You did it. The weekend is upon us, and here we go. As we get the weekend off and running, got a little bit of drizzle outside of our window as we get things started, but that's okay. We're going to brighten up an otherwise cloudy and drizzly start. We're up to 70 today, and I can tell you that Mother's Day Sunday looks really nice. We'll get into that coming up. Today is Child Care Provider Day. No one more responsible than taking care of your kids while you're at work. Big day today. Some other things happening. Today is National Have a Coke Day and No Socks Day today. I'm not a no socks person. Unless, of course, I'm on a beach somewhere. Oh, boy, wouldn't that be nice? Here's Morgan Wallen and Post Malone.
8: I'm a redneck, 'cause I drink beer and I dip skull. Guess I'm a rambler.

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1: River Country, WIVR, Chase Matthew with Darlin. Time to check sports here as we head into the weekend. Cubs on fire after sweeping a four-game series against the Reds. Cubs beat the Reds 8-3 yesterday at Wrigley Field. That is 9 in a row for the Cubs and, 15 in a row at home. Ben Brown will start for the Cubs. Remember, Matthew Boyd on the injured list, yet another starter for the Cubs. So Ben Brown going to come out of the bullpen and start as the Cubs open up a season against a series against the Rangers tonight. Cardinals rallied to beat the Padres in San Diego 2-1. Mason Winn with a go-ahead triple in the top of the seventh inning. Alec Burleson homered in the victory. Cardinals take on the Padres tonight. Michael McGreevy gets a start for the Redbirds. White Sox off yesterday. They open up a series at home against the Mariners tonight. Sean Burke starts for the White Sox. Bears parting ways with one of their 2025 draft picks. The team waived defensive back Zay Frazier yesterday. Frazier didn't play at all due to personal reasons. He was a fifth-round pick for the Bears last year. NBA playoffs, Detroit and Oklahoma City win to take 2-0 series leads. NHL playoffs, Carolina beat the Flyers by a score of 4-1. And the NASCAR Series field squares off in the gold bowling at the Watkins Glen International. That's coming up this Sunday.
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6: A few clouds and a slight chance of a shower today. Afternoon high will be in the mid-60s, and it will be a little bit breezy. We have a cold front set to drop in from the north. We'll have some clouds for the overnight hours, upper 40s, and then a little windy on Saturday. And temperatures will be up a few degrees, mid-70s on the high, and we're expecting a lot of sunshine. Very slim chance of a shower on Saturday night, cloudy, and we're in the mid-40s, and then back to sunshine Sunday, cooler, mid-60s. I'm meteorologist Steve Hamilton.
1: Thank you, Steve. It is 518. We're at 49 in Morocco, 49 in Bourbonnais.
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River Country, WIVR. Won't be too long till we start hearing Bottle Rockets as the weather warms up. That is Scotty McCreary with Darius Rucker and Hootie and the Blowfish. All right, it's Friday, and that's always reason to celebrate. But today, even more reason to celebrate. It is Bradley 315 Fest Friday. You've got a shot to win a couple of pit passes to Country Day at the Bradley 315 Music Fest, which is happening June 4th through the 6th in the parking lot of the Northfield Square Mall. Country Day features Chris Young, Red Baron, and the James Michael Travis Band Saturday, June 6th. And they've got 3 days of great fun out in the parking lot of Northfield Square Mall. You can see the complete lineup at bradley315.org, but we're going to put you right up front in the pit pass section. And we're going to do that at 7:43 this morning here on your Concert Connection, River Country, WIVR, on this Bradley 315 Fest

NBC News Radio, I'm Michael Kastner. President Trump says a ceasefire between the United States and Iran remains in effect after the two countries traded fire Thursday. U.S. Central Command said earlier it intercepted attacks on U.S. Navy ships transiting the Strait of Hormuz, calling them unprovoked. In response,

0: since the U.S. targeted the Iranian facilities responsible for the attacks. Meanwhile, Iranian officials accused the U.S. of violating the ceasefire. Some users of the learning platform Canvas are still reporting problems today after a massive breach by a hacking group caused widespread disruptions at schools across the country. The hacking group Shiny Hunters was threatening to leak data held by Infrastructure. That's the parent company of Canvas. Once upon a time, and Bonnie Tyler is in the hospital. A statement on Facebook says the platinum-selling singer was rushed to a hospital near her home in southern Portugal on Wednesday for emergency intestinal surgery. I'm Michael Kastner.
1: A few clouds and a slight chance of a shower today. Afternoon high will be in the mid-60s, and it will be a little bit breezy. We have a cold front set to drop in from the north. We'll have some clouds for the overnight hours, upper 40s, and then a little windy on Saturday. And temperatures will be up a few degrees, mid-70s on the high, and we're expecting a lot of sunshine. Very slim chance of a shower on Saturday night, cloudy, and we're in the mid-40s, and then back to sunshine Sunday, cooler, mid-60s. I'm meteorologist Steve Hamilton.
2: 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Here's Dasha taking us to Austin on River Country WIVR.

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0: and more. Of course, we're heading into Mother's Day weekend. Weekend looks actually pretty good weather-wise. A little bit of drizzle this morning. Could see a little bit of drizzle tomorrow morning, but otherwise, 75 degrees. Mother's Day itself, Sunday, sunny and 75. We'll take that, right? And today, the last morning, actually, to record your special Mother's Day message. 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We'll run those shutouts all weekend long so you can tell Mom just how much she means to you. And again, this ends here over the next couple of hours. 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Premium floral designs to celebrate Mom, the one who makes life bloom.
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3: 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The National Restaurant Association forecasts 80 million American adults will dine out this Sunday on Mother's Day. That's up from 75 million last year. And they say total per-person spending on this holiday is expected to hit a record $284. That's spread across dining, flowers, food and beverage, gifts, and experiences. Now, that's a lot of eggs, a lot of beef, a lot of fresh produce, and a lot of flowers. In the week leading up to Mother's Day last year, the floral aisle posted the single biggest dollar gain of any retail category. It surged more than $500 million in the week leading up to Mother's Day. The U.S. floral industry is a significant ag sector in its own right, supporting thousands of domestic greenhouses and field growers. On the food side, the Mother's Day menu reads like a catalog of American agricultural production. Brunch is the dominant occasion for the day, with nearly half of celebrants planning to dine out for that meal. That means eggs, dairy, fresh fruit, and pork are all in high demand this weekend. Fresh eggs were among the brunch categories posting the strongest pre-Mother's Day dollar growth last year. Since then, however, egg prices have fallen more than 45% as U.S. farmers have worked to expand their flocks following high-path avian influenza. While that price decline isn't fully reflected in most restaurant menus, it is a welcome relief for those planning to brunch at home. Chocolate and confectionery sweets round out the picture, with that category's spending per buyer up more than 6% heading into this year's holiday. That's driven by cocoa, dairy, and sugar prices, which of course are all ag commodities with their own supply stories. In a week full of trade policy uncertainty, disease headlines, and regulatory debates, Mother's Day is a useful reminder of what it is all ultimately about: feeding people, making connections, and connecting families around a table. Yes, Mother's Day is Sunday, and this year, 80 million restaurant meals wouldn't happen without the supply chain that starts in your field or barn or greenhouse. 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I'm Mike Pearson. Thanks for listening.
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10: A few clouds and a slight chance of a shower today. Afternoon high will be in the mid-60s, and it will be a little bit breezy. We have a cold front set to drop in from the north. We'll have some clouds for the overnight hours, upper 40s, and then a little windy on Saturday. And temperatures will be up a few degrees, mid-70s on the high, and we're expecting a lot of sunshine. Very slim chance of a shower on Saturday night, cloudy, and we're in the mid-40s, and then back to sunshine Sunday, cooler, mid-60s. I'm meteorologist Steve Hamilton.
0: Thank you, Steve. A cool Friday morning, 47 at Manteno, 49 with a little drizzle in Bradley, with Corey Kent and Cole Wetzel here on River Country.

River Country, WIVR. Rocky Mountain Low. Yeah, that's Rocky Mountain Low. Corey Kent, Cole Wetzel. 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Well, Gilman, the place to be today and tomorrow, they are having their town-wide garage sales. 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

0: 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Cloudy skies today, chance of rain this afternoon, a high about 70. Complete look at the forecast coming up. Checking your River Country news this Friday morning, I'm Rob West. Today and tomorrow, the last days to visit any of the three Small Business Association Disaster Relief Loan Centers set up throughout Kankakee County to help those affected by the March 10th storms. SBA Public Affairs Specialist DJ Jacala.
1: They will need to bring proof of address, identification. Like I said, the thing that crosses over into all types of loans is the tax return. And that basically will get the ball rolling.
0: SBA Loan Center set up in Aroma Park Village Hall, Northfield Square Mall in Bradley, and the Train Depot in Kankakee. Hours today from 9 to 6, Saturday 10 to 2. 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At Monday night's Kankakee City Council meeting, Kankakee Police Department introduced Lucas Bills as the newest officer on the force. Mayor Chris Curtis says that brings the department to full staff.
2: We just sent three officers to the academy, which actually may put us a little bit over. We may be at 68 versus 67 budgeted, knowing that we got some retirements coming up, and that'll put us back probably down at one short again. So,
0: Demetrius Williams was also promoted to sergeant at Monday night's Kankakee City Council meeting. Utz is recalling two of its popular potato chip brands due to a risk of salmonella contamination. The company recalling select flavors and bag sizes of Zapp's and Dirty brand potato chips because the company was notified the milk powder in some of its seasonings may contain salmonella and had been recalled separately. Utz is voluntarily recalling the chips, although tested seasonings were negative for the bacteria. No illnesses have been reported in connection with the recalled chips. The company says you shouldn't eat them, though, just in case.
3: NBC News Radio, I'm Michael Kastner. President Trump says a ceasefire between the United States and Iran remains in effect after the two countries traded fire Thursday. U.S. Central Command said earlier it intercepted attacks on U.S. Navy ships transiting the Strait of Hormuz, calling them unprovoked. In response, the U.S. targeted the Iranian facilities responsible for the attacks. Meanwhile, Iranian officials accused the U.S. of violating the ceasefire. Some users of the learning platform Canvas are still reporting problems today after a massive breach by a hacking group caused widespread disruptions at schools across the country. The hacking group Shiny Hunters was threatening to leak data held by Infrastructure. That's the parent company of Canvas. Once upon a time, and Bonnie Tyler is in the hospital. A statement on Facebook says the platinum-selling singer was rushed to a hospital near her home in southern Portugal on Wednesday for emergency intestinal surgery. I'm Michael Kastner.
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0: In sports, Cubs beat the Reds 8-3 yesterday, completing the four-game sweep. The Cubs, on a nine-game winning streak, they visit the Rangers starting tonight. Sox were off yesterday. They host the Mariners tonight. St. Louis Cardinals, 2-1 winners over the San Diego Padres, same two teams there tonight. The Chicago Fire FC host the New York Red Bulls tomorrow. Chicago Sky open the WNBA regular season at Portland tomorrow night. NBA playoffs continued last night. The Pistons beat the Cavaliers. The Thunder down the Lakers. 76ers host the Knicks tonight. The Spurs visit the Timberwolves. One game last night in the Stanley Cup playoffs. Hurricanes beat the Flyers. Two games on the schedule tonight. Sabres host the Canadiens. The Golden Knights visit the Ducks. And NASCAR is in New York this weekend for the Go Bowling at the Glen from Watkins Glen International Raceway.
6: A few clouds and a slight chance of a shower today. Afternoon high will be in the mid-60s, and it will be a little bit breezy. We have a cold front set to drop in from the north. We'll have some clouds for the overnight hours, upper 40s, and then a little windy on Saturday. And temperatures will be up a few degrees, mid-70s on the high, and we're expecting a lot of sunshine. Very slim chance of a shower on Saturday night, cloudy, and we're in the mid-40s, and then back to sunshine Sunday, cooler, mid-60s. I'm meteorologist Steve Hamilton.
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8: Well, hello and happy Friday. Congratulations, you did it. You made it to the weekend. All right, here we go. Welcome to Friday. Today, the 8th of May, and we're going to help you celebrate. Today is not just Friday, it's Bradley 315 Fest Friday. We're giving you a couple of tickets, pit pass tickets, right up front to see the Country Day, Saturday, June 6th, with Chris Young, Red Farron, and the James Michael Travis Band at the Bradley 315 Music Fest in the parking lot of Northfield Square Mall. That coming up next hour. We'll do that at 7:43 here on your Concert Connection, River Country, WIVR.
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River Country, WIVR. That's music from Josh Ross. Big thank you to the Illinois Department of Employment Security in Bradley. 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We'll pick another one on Monday. Go to our website and register. And again, a big thank you to Leanne and our friends at the Illinois Department of Employment Security in Bradley. 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

0: River Country, WIVR, that is Jelly Roll here on your Friday morning. Roy Gregory helping you celebrate the weekend. Let's check local sports here on this Friday, brought to you by Kia of Bradley in the Bradley Autoplex and at KiaBradley.com. Kia Bradley wants to see you in Kia. Well, we'll start first with some softball news, actually some baseball news. Liam Goodrich pitched a five-inning no-hitter for St. Ann Donovan in their 14-0 shutout win against Illinois Lutheran. Central's baseball team has now won seven in a row after they beat Moments 7-1. Lance Cuddy with four runs batted in. Cole City with a home win against Newark. High school softball, Mantino improved to 18-5 overall after a 7-5 win over Joliet Catholic. Maddie Dye was the winning pitcher. Savannah Watkins went 3-for-3 at the plate. Other softball, Bishop McNamara won the All-City softball game against Bradley Bourbonnais. Chloe Kincaid hit two home runs in Hersher's 15-4 win against Yorkville Christian. Molly Southall hit a three-run homer in the first inning, and Wilmington never looked back in their 19-1 win over Bloom. And Kankakee softball team shut out Thornridge 11-0. At the Illinois Central 8 Conference track and field meet in Braidwood, the Cole City boys placed first, Mantino second. On the girls' side, Lyle took the top spot with Cole City finishing second.
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River Country, WIVR. That is Lainey Wilson. All right, you want to fill your belly and do some good tomorrow? Stop by the Ace Hardware on Route 50 in Manteno for the Ride for Life's Dollars for Dogs event. It is going on from 10:30 a.m. to 2 p.m. at the Ace Hardware there on Route 50 in Manteno. They're selling hot dogs for a dollar each, along with chips and soda. It's a fundraiser for the American Cancer Society for the Relay for Life of Kankakee County and our friends at the Ride for Life. That's in Manteno tomorrow. Check it out. Grab a hot dog and help the American Cancer Society. A reminder from your friends here at River Country.

River Country WIBR. Yeah, summer's coming to shine. Going to be back in the 70s for Mother's Day weekend with a chance of some scattered showers today. 70 today, 75 tomorrow, and beautiful for Mother's Day. Why not? Mother Nature cooperating Sunday with sunshine and close to 70 on Mother's Day Sunday. Happy Mother's Day weekend from your friends here at River Country.

0: 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Empowering individuals, families, and communities through domestic violence programs, advocacy, and prevention. Cloudy skies today with a chance of rain this afternoon. High about 70. Complete look at the forecast coming up. Checking your River Country News this Friday morning. I'm Rob West. Today and tomorrow, the last days to visit any of the three Small Business Association Disaster Relief Loan Centers set up throughout Kankakee County to help those affected by the March 10th storms. SBA Public Affairs Specialist DJ Jakayla.
1: They will need to bring proof of address, identification. Like I said, the thing that crosses over into all types of loans is the tax return. And that basically will get the ball rolling.
0: SBA Loan Center set up in Aroma Park Village Hall, Northfield Square Mall in Bradley, and the Train Depot in Kankakee. Hours today from 9 to 6, Saturday 10 to 2. 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At Monday night's Kankakee City Council meeting, Kankakee Police Department introduced Lucas Bills as the newest officer on the force. Mayor Chris Curtis says that brings the department to full staff.
2: We just sent three officers to the academy, which actually may put us a little bit over. We may be at 68 versus 67 budgeted, knowing that we got some retirements coming up, and that'll put us back probably down at one short again. So,
0: Demetrius Williams was also promoted to sergeant at Monday night's Kankakee City Council meeting. Utz is recalling two of its popular potato chip brands due to a risk of salmonella contamination.

0: Company recalling select flavors and bag sizes of Zapp's and Dirty Brand potato chips because the company was notified the milk powder in some of its seasonings may contain salmonella and had been recalled separately. Utz is voluntarily recalling the chips, although tested seasonings were negative for the bacteria. No illnesses have been reported in connection with the recalled chips. The company says you shouldn't eat them, though, just in case.
1: NBC News Radio, I'm Michael Kastner. President Trump says efforts to end the war in Iran continue despite a skirmish yesterday. U.S. Central Command says it conducted self-defense strikes against Iranian targets on Thursday after Iran fired at U.S. destroyers in the Strait of Hormuz. A Memphis Democrat is calling for the city to cut ties with Tennessee after Republican lawmakers carved up its only majority black district. The new congressional map was approved by state lawmakers on Thursday and signed into law by the governor. Democratic Congressman Antonio Parkinson responded by saying, "Let Memphis secede from the state." Meta says it will use artificial intelligence to scan photos and videos to determine if a user is under 13. More from Tammy Trujillo.
2: That's how old you have to be to have an account on Meta platforms, Facebook and Instagram. The company says the system's already in use in a few countries, but will be rolling out more broadly soon.
1: Michael Kastner, NBC News Radio.
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0: In sports, Cubs beat the Reds 8-3 yesterday, completing the four-game sweep. The Cubs on a nine-game winning streak. They visit the Rangers starting tonight. Sox were off yesterday. They host the Mariners tonight. St. Louis Cardinals, 2-1 winners over the San Diego Padres. Same two teams there tonight. The Chicago Fire FC host the New York Red Bulls tomorrow. Chicago Sky open the WNBA regular season at Portland tomorrow night. NBA playoffs continued last night. The Pistons beat the Cavaliers. The Thunder down the Lakers. 76ers host the Knicks tonight. The Spurs visit the Timberwolves. One game last night in the Stanley Cup playoffs. Hurricanes beat the Flyers. Two games on the schedule tonight. Sabres host the Canadiens. The Golden Knights visit the Ducks. And NASCAR is in New York this weekend for the Go Bowling at the Glen from Watkins Glen International Raceway.
4: A few clouds and a slight chance of a shower today. Afternoon high will be in the mid-60s, and it will be a little bit breezy. We have a cold front set to drop in from the north. We'll have some clouds for the overnight hours, upper 40s, and then a little windy on Saturday. And temperatures will be up a few degrees, mid-70s on the high, and we're expecting a lot of sunshine. Very slim chance of a shower on Saturday night, cloudy, and we're in the mid-40s, and then back to sunshine Sunday, cooler, mid-60s. I'm meteorologist Steve Hamilton.
5: Thank you, Steve. Not bad this morning. 53 in Rensselaer, 52 in Kankakee. 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

0: River Country, WIVR, singing about young love. And Saturday night, he'll be at the Bradley 315 Music Fest on Saturday night. That is June 6th, Chris Young, along with special guest Red Baron and James Michael Travis Band. And we have tickets right now. We have a couple of pit passes, so you can be right up front to see that show at the Bradley 315 Music Fest in the parking lot of Northfield Square Mall in Bradley. They've got 3 days of lots of great entertainment. Thursday, June 4th, Buck Cherry. Friday the 5th, Warrant, Lita Ford, Dokken, and a bunch of others. And the complete lineup is available at Bradley315.org. But I've got a couple of pit passes. If you think you know Young, in this case, Chris Young. Chris was originally thinking about what career before music took over. Give us a call with your guess if you have not won here on WIVR in the past 30 days. The number to call is 800-656-1017. If you think you know Young, Chris Young was originally thinking about what career before music took over. Was it police officer or was it preacher? Which one was it? Give us a call with your guess and good luck.
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0: Mother's Day is all about celebrating mom, and we're doing it on the radio. 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
7: 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Mention this commercial and be entered to win a $250 gas card during this 250th event. If you're looking for a night out that's actually funny, then put this reminder in your phone for Saturday, May 16th. 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
8: 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I really did. But then my mother's birthday was on a Wednesday, and I remembered on a Monday.
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9: A few clouds and a slight chance of a shower today. Afternoon high will be in the mid-60s, and it will be a little bit breezy. We have a cold front set to drop in from the north. We'll have some clouds for the overnight hours, upper 40s, and then a little windy on Saturday. And temperatures will be up a few degrees, mid-70s on the high, and we're expecting a lot of sunshine. Very slim chance of a shower on Saturday night, cloudy, and we're in the mid-40s, and then back to sunshine Sunday, cooler, mid-60s. I'm meteorologist Steve Hamilton.
0: All right, thank you, Steve. We're at 51 in Clifton, 52 in Bradley. Let's go to the phones. Hi, good morning, River Country. Who's this?
10: This is Kelly.
0: All right, Kelly. Hopefully a good Friday for you. We need to know, Chris Young was thinking about what career before taking the music direction? Was it police officer or was it preacher?
10: I'm going to go with preacher.
0: And you are correct. Yes, you're going to go see Chris Young.
10: Yes, thank you.
0: You are very welcome. So yeah, you've got a couple of pit passes, so you're going to be right up front when Chris comes to the Bradley 315 Music Fest. They're in the parking lot of Northfield Square Ball. Red Farron and the James Michael Travis Band also going to be there. Kelly, yay, for you and your guests, congratulations.
10: Yay, thank you. Happy Mother's Day to me. Awesome.
0: Isn't that great? Yeah, happy Mother's Day, Kelly. We appreciate you listening. And if you want more information, Bradley315.org for all the details. Next up, a guy who's up for four ACM Award nominations, including Male Artist, Music Event, and Album of the Year, among others. Here is Riley Green, who also is a pretty good actor. If you haven't seen Marshall's on CBS Sunday nights, you got to check it out. Here's Change My Mind from Riley Green on WIVR.

0: 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Cloudy skies today, maybe some rain this afternoon and a high about 70. Complete look at the forecast coming up. Checking your River Country news this Friday morning, I'm Rob West. Gas prices down slightly today as we head into the weekend. AAA says the average cost for a gallon of regular no-lead gas, $4.98 across the land of Lincoln. That is down a penny overnight, still more than a half a dollar a gallon more expensive than it was at this time last month. In the Kankakee area, AAA says gas running $4.95 on average, also down a penny overnight, but 18 cents more expensive than at this time last week. Gas in Iroquois County running $4.91 on average. It's $4.91 a gallon on average in Ford County. $4.92 in Grundy County. $4.94 on average in Will County. Across the state line, AAA says a gallon of gas sets you back $4.64 a gallon on average in Newton County. $4.89 in Benton County. $4.83 in Jasper County. AAA says a gallon of gas running $4.53 on average across the Hoosier State. Nationwide average for a gallon of gas, $4.54. Semi-fire on I-65 near Rensselaer, Indiana, tied up traffic on the interstate Thursday morning. Jake Lamore with the details.
1: Rob, Rensselaer Volunteer Fire reports they were called out just after 5 Thursday morning to the interstate for a semi-fire. When they got there, firefighters found the tractor and trailer, which was hauling rolled cardboard, engulfed by flames. It took firefighters a few hours to get the fire under control. There were no injuries reported, but traffic on the interstate was tied up for a time as cleanup efforts got underway. I'm Jake Lamore.
0: One of Kankakee County's tourist destinations getting global attention. Angelina Gear, Executive Director of Visit Kankakee County, has more.
2: Locavore Farm in Grant Park has been featured in Frommer's Comfort in the Wild, a global travel book highlighting unique nature destinations around the world. This recognition places Locavore alongside internationally known travel experiences and makes it one of only two Illinois destinations included in the publication. It's a huge moment, not just for Locavore Farm, but for Kankakee County tourism as a whole.
0: Gear says more and more travelers are looking for experiences that connect food, nature, and community, something she says Locavore Farms excels at.
3: NBC News Radio, I'm Michael Kastner. President Trump says efforts to end the war in Iran continue despite a skirmish yesterday. U.S. Central Command says it conducted self-defense strikes against Iranian targets on Thursday after Iran fired at U.S. destroyers in the Strait of Hormuz. A Memphis Democrat is calling for the city to cut ties with Tennessee after Republican lawmakers carved up its only majority black district. The new congressional map was approved by state lawmakers on Thursday and signed into law by the governor. Democratic Congressman Antonio Parkinson responded by saying, "Let Memphis secede from the state." Meta says it will use artificial intelligence to scan photos and videos to determine if a user is under 13. More from Tammy Trujillo.
4: That's how old you have to be to have an account on Meta platforms, Facebook and Instagram. The company says the system's already in use in a few countries, but will be rolling out more broadly soon.
3: Michael Kastner, NBC News Radio.
0: In sports, Cubs beat the Reds 8-3 yesterday, completing the four-game sweep. The Cubs, on a nine-game winning streak, they visit the Rangers starting tonight. Sox were off yesterday. They host the Mariners tonight. St. Louis Cardinals, 2-1 winners over the San Diego Padres, same two teams there tonight. The Chicago Fire FC host the New York Red Bulls tomorrow. Chicago Sky open the WNBA regular season at Portland tomorrow night. NBA playoffs continued last night. The Pistons beat the Cavaliers. The Thunder down the Lakers. 76ers host the Knicks tonight. The Spurs visit the Timberwolves. One game last night in the Stanley Cup playoffs. Hurricanes beat the Flyers. Two games on the schedule tonight. Sabres host the Canadiens. The Golden Knights visit the Ducks. And NASCAR is in New York this weekend for the Go Bowling at the Glen from Watkins Glen International Raceway.
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6: Clouds and a slight chance of a shower today. Afternoon high will be in the mid-60s, and it will be a little bit breezy. We have a cold front set to drop in from the north. We'll have some clouds for the overnight hours, upper 40s, and then a little windy on Saturday. And temperatures will be up a few degrees, mid-70s on the high, and we're expecting a lot of sunshine. Very slim chance of a shower on Saturday night, cloudy, and we're in the mid-40s, and then back to sunshine Sunday, cooler, mid-60s. I'm meteorologist Steve Hamilton.
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9: 4, 3, 2, 1, happy weekend!
7: Oh, yes. Happy Friday. It's Roy Gregory with our Friday morning party on the radio. We're going to get you primed and ready for the weekend. Not just any weekend. It's Mother's Day weekend. Happy Mother's Day weekend, all the moms out there. And today we started off with, to this date, an honoring of the greatest selling female in country music history. It was May 8th, 2011. Why not? With Shania Twain premiered on the Oprah Winfrey Network, the American reality television series starred Shania Twain and shed light on her journey, which is incredible. At the age of 22, she had survived a childhood of poverty, the loss of both of her parents in an accident, raising her sisters, and all the personal tragedies she was dealing with. It's an amazing story. And if you haven't seen it, go to YouTube and just search Shania Twain, Why Not? Very well done, and it's an amazing story. In 1998, Shania released what is now the biggest selling album ever by a female in country music history. And it's one of the best selling albums, period, all time in country music history, selling over 40 million copies. Here is the title track from Come On Over, Shania Twain, here on River Country, WIVR.

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River Country, WIVR, Tucker Wetmore's Brunette. Happy Friday. It's Roy Gregory as we head into the weekend. Great fundraiser going on tomorrow in Grant Park. Want to make you aware of. It's called the Fight Club Survivor Basket Bingo Fundraiser. It's pretty cool. It's happening at the Community Center on West Dixie Highway in Grant Park tomorrow. Doors open at 4:30. There's going to be special games, food, raffles, vendor goodies available for purchase. 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
3: Let's check our River Country Birthday Club on this Friday, the 8th of May. We have Mark Heisner of Beecher. Happy birthday, Mark. Lori Snyder of Wilmington. Dawn Smith in Kankakee. And Mark in Bourbonnais. Happy birthday. You share birthdays with Tony Tennille, one half of the Captain and Tennille duet. She's 86. Couple of drummers on this list. Chris Franz, a drummer for the Talking Heads, 75. Alex Van Halen from Van Halen, 73. And former Steelers head football coach Bill Cowher is 69. If you'd like to be recognized on your birthday, it's very simple. 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And when you do that, you can win our weekly prize package. In fact, today's birthday celebrator, Mark Heisner and Beecher, did that. 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Kia Bradley wants to see you in a Kia. We'll start first with baseball. Liam Goodrich pitched a five-inning no-hitter for St. Anne Donovan in their 14-0 shutout win over Illinois Lutheran. Central's baseball team has won seven games in a row after beating Moment 7-1. Lance Cuddy drove in four runs in Coal City's victory over Newark. In high school softball, Mantino improved to 18-5 overall with a 7-5 victory over Joliet Catholic. Maddie Dye was the winning pitcher. Savannah Watkins went 3-for-3 at the plate. Bishop McNamara won the All-City softball game against Bradley Bourbonnais yesterday. Chloe Kincaid hit two home runs in Hersher's 15-4 softball win against Yorkville Christian. Molly Southall hit a three-run homer in the first inning, and Wilmington never looked back, beating Bloom 19-1. And the Lady Kays of Kankakee won their game against Thornridge yesterday 11-0. At the Illinois Central Conference track and field meet in Braidwood, the Coal City boys placed first. Mantino's boys finished second. On the girls' side, Lyle took the top spot with Coal City finishing second.
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0: River Country WIVR, that's Luke Combs back in the saddle. Luke says that his mom filmed every single one of his performance videos when he was trying to make it big. That's mom, all about dedication. Of course, Mother's Day on Sunday. Average person will spend about $250 on mom between flowers, dinner, gifts, and cards. Flowers, still the number one Mother's Day gift. Brunch is a very close second. Nearly 75% of people say their mom still gives them advice weekly, even as adults. This one surprised me a little bit. One survey found the most common mom phrase. We had this as our silly survey of the day. Because I said so. And that's certainly one I think we've all heard before. Busiest restaurant day of the year, Mother's Day brunch. And I read this one. Come on, moms. Is this true? Around one in four moms, 25% of moms say they've hidden in the bathroom to get a few quiet moments. Really, moms? Do you hide in the bathroom to get quiet? Well, I hope you get plenty of bathroom time this weekend. That's all I'm saying. Here's Kenny Chesney on River Country.
1: Double wide quick stop, midnight tea top, Jack in her cherry coat town. Mama and daddy put their roots right here, cause this is where the car broke down. Yellow dog school bus, kicking up red dust, picking

0: 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Cloudy skies today, chance of rain this afternoon, and a high about 70. Complete look at the forecast coming up. Checking your River Country News this Friday morning, I'm Rob West. A former Paxton Buckley LOTA teacher has pled guilty to sexual assault charges. Paul Muser was initially charged in March with attempted criminal sexual assault and grooming and indecent solicitation of a child. Charging documents say he invited a child to his home to have sex in December. The former driver's ed teacher is to be sentenced in July. If you notice a little more traffic this weekend in Bourbonnais, it's because it's graduation weekend at Olivet. Olivet's registrar Mark Mountain tells us more.
1: We have a baccalaureate service Friday night at 7:30 for all of our students and their families. And then on Saturday, we have the undergraduate commencement ceremony at 9:30 with Dr. Philly Chombo, the general superintendent of the Church of the Nazarene, will be giving the commencement address for about 525 undergraduate students. And then in the afternoon at 2:30,

0: We have about 250 graduate students will be receiving degrees, and the commencement speaker for that event is Matt McBurney, Vice President of Public Relations and Communications for Riverside Healthcare.
1: Mountain said it'll be Olivet's 113th graduating class. Plenty to do around Kankakee County this Mother's Day weekend. With a look at a few of the events, here's Angelina Gear, Executive Director of Visit Kankakee County.
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3: NBC News Radio, I'm Michael Kastner. President Trump says the ceasefire between the U.S. and Iran is still on after the two countries traded fire Thursday. U.S. Central Command says it conducted self-defense strikes against Iranian targets after Iran fired at U.S. destroyers in the Strait of Hormuz. The monthly jobs report is out and it's beat expectations. Most analysts were predicting around 55 to 60,000 new jobs created in April versus the 178,000 the month prior. Instead, non-farm payrolls jumped by 115,000 last month. Law and Order is set to be renewed for a 26th season. More from Mark Mayfield.
4: The legendary crime show originally ran for 20 seasons through 2010 on NBC and was revived in 2022. Variety reports that last-minute details of the renewal are still being finalized.
3: Michael Kastner, NBC News Radio.
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1: In sports, Cubs beat the Reds 8-3 yesterday, completing the 4-game sweep. The Cubs, on a 9-game winning streak, they visit the Rangers starting tonight. Sox were off yesterday. They host the Mariners tonight. St. Louis Cardinals, 2-1 winners over the San Diego Padres, same two teams there tonight. The Chicago Fire FC host the New York Red Bulls tomorrow. Chicago Sky open the WNBA regular season at Portland tomorrow night. NBA playoffs continued last night. The Pistons beat the Cavaliers. The Thunder down the Lakers. 76ers host the Knicks tonight. The Spurs visit the Timberwolves. One game last night in the Stanley Cup playoffs. Hurricanes beat the Flyers. Two games on the schedule tonight. Sabres host the Canadiens. The Golden Knights visit the Ducks. And NASCAR is in New York this weekend for the Go Bowling at the Glen from Watkins Glen International Raceway.
6: A few clouds and a slight chance of a shower today. Afternoon high will be in the mid-60s, and it will be a little bit breezy. We have a cold front set to drop in from the north. We'll have some clouds for the overnight hours, upper 40s, and then a little windy on Saturday. And temperatures will be up a few degrees, mid-70s on the high, and we're expecting a lot of sunshine. Very slim chance of a shower on Saturday night, cloudy, and we're in the mid-40s, and then back to sunshine Sunday, cooler, mid-60s. I'm meteorologist Steve Hamilton.
7: Thank you, Steve. Some sunshine this morning. 55 in Kentland. It is 55 in Bradley. Saluting moms on the River Country Morning Mind Twister. Your chance to win coming up in 7 minutes. Here's Ellen Langley on River Country WIBR.

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River Country, 101.7, 103.7, 96.1, WIVR. I got

0: River Country, WIBR. Oh, yeah, it's a great day to be alive. It is Friday, Mother's Day weekend. Going to be 70 degrees. Yeah, we'll certainly take that. Great day to be alive for sure. And as we head into Mother's Day weekend, we have some Mother's Day trivia we're going to get to. Up for grabs, a couple of DQ Medium Blizzard treats from our noble Dairy Queens and Kankakee Moments. Mantino and Bourbonnais, the May Blizzard of the Month, the Choco Frosted Donut Blizzard. It's part of the Breakfast Collection, which also includes the Fruity Pebbles Shake and Cinnamon Toast Crunch Dipped Cone. So Mother's Day, of course, Sunday. Mother's Day, believe it or not, is the third biggest card-sending holiday in the U.S. I would have placed it higher, maybe even number one. But Mother's Day is number three in the U.S. What holiday is number one for greeting cards? The number is 800-656-1017. I'm going to give you a choice between Valentine's Day or Christmas. What holiday number one for greeting cards? Valentine's Day or Christmas? Give us a call with your guess. The number, 800-656-1017.
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9: few clouds and a slight chance of a shower today. Afternoon high will be in the mid-60s, and it will be a little bit breezy. We have a cold front set to drop in from the north. We'll have some clouds for the overnight hours, upper 40s, and then a little windy on Saturday. And temperatures will be up a few degrees, mid-70s on the high, and we're expecting a lot of sunshine. Very slim chance of a shower on Saturday night, cloudy, and we're in the mid-40s, and then back to sunshine Sunday, cooler, mid-60s. I'm meteorologist Steve Hamilton.
0: Thank you, Steve. Sunshine 55 in Kentland. It is 55 in Bradley. And we want to say happy Mother's Day to all the moms here at the Radio Ranch. Tammy, Stacy, Ebony, Erica. Happy Mother's Day weekend. Here's Dirk Bentley with American Girl on River Country.

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0: 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Mostly cloudy skies today, maybe some rain this afternoon, a high about 70. Complete look at the forecast coming up. Checking your River Country News this Friday morning, I'm Rob West. Today and tomorrow, the last days to visit any of the three Small Business Association Disaster Relief Loan Centers set up throughout Kankakee County to help those affected by the March 10th storms. SBA Public Affairs Specialist DJ Jacala.
1: They will need to bring proof of address, identification. Like I said, the thing that crosses over into all types of loans is the tax return. And that basically will get the ball rolling.
0: SBA Loan Center set up in Aroma Park Village Hall, Northfield Square Mall in Bradley, and the Train Depot in Kankakee. Hours today from 9 to 6, Saturday 10 to 2. 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At Monday night's Kankakee City Council meeting, Kankakee Police Department introduced Lucas Bills as the newest officer on the force. Mayor Chris Curtis says that brings the department to full staff.
2: We just sent three officers to the academy, which actually may put us a little bit over. We may be at 68 versus 67 budgeted, knowing that we got some retirements coming up, and that'll put us back probably down at one short again. So,
0: Demetrius Williams was also promoted to sergeant at Monday night's Kankakee City Council meeting. Utz is recalling two of its popular potato chip brands due to a risk of salmonella contamination. The company recalling select flavors and bag sizes of Zapp's and Dirty brand potato chips because the company was notified the milk powder in some of its seasonings may contain salmonella and had been recalled separately. Utz is voluntarily recalling the chips, although tested seasonings were negative for the bacteria. No illnesses have been reported in connection with the recalled chips. The company says you shouldn't eat them, though, just in case.
3: NBC News Radio, I'm Michael Kastner. President Trump says the ceasefire between the U.S. and Iran is still on after the two countries traded fire Thursday. U.S. Central Command says it conducted self-defense strikes against Iranian targets after Iran fired at U.S. destroyers in the Strait of Hormuz. The monthly jobs report is out and it's beat expectations. Most analysts were predicting around 55 to 60,000 new jobs created in April versus the 178,000 the month prior. Instead, non-farm payrolls jumped by 115,000 last month. Law and Order is set to be renewed for a 26th season. More from Mark Mayfield.
4: The legendary crime show originally ran for 20 seasons through 2010 on NBC and was revived in 2022. Variety reports that last-minute details of the renewal are still being finalized.
3: Michael Kastner, NBC News Radio.
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0: In sports, Cubs beat the Reds 8-3 yesterday, completing the four-game sweep. The Cubs, on a nine-game winning streak, they visit the Rangers starting tonight. Sox were off yesterday. They host the Mariners tonight. St. Louis Cardinals, 2-1 winners over the San Diego Padres, same two teams there tonight. The Chicago Fire FC host the New York Red Bulls tomorrow. Chicago Sky open the WNBA regular season at Portland tomorrow night. NBA playoffs continued last night. The Pistons beat the Cavaliers. The Thunder down the Lakers. 76ers host the Knicks tonight. The Spurs visit the Timberwolves. One game last night in the Stanley Cup playoffs. Hurricanes beat the Flyers. Two games on the schedule tonight. Sabres host the Canadiens. The Golden Knights visit the Ducks. And NASCAR is in New York this weekend for the Go Bowling at the Glen from Watkins Glen International Raceway.
6: A few clouds and a slight chance of a shower today. Afternoon high will be in the mid-60s, and it will be a little bit breezy. We have a cold front set to drop in from the north. We'll have some clouds for the overnight hours, upper 40s, and then a little windy on Saturday. And temperatures will be up a few degrees, mid-70s on the high, and we're expecting a lot of sunshine. Very slim chance of a shower on Saturday night, cloudy, and we're in the mid-40s, and then back to sunshine Sunday, cooler, mid-60s. I'm meteorologist Steve Hamilton.
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7: Well, happy Friday, Roy Gregory, helping you celebrate the weekend. You did it. Congratulations. Give yourself a big old pat on the back. Here we go, ready to celebrate another hour of country fun. It's our Roy Gregory party on the radio. And it's not just any Friday. It's Mother's Day weekend. And we're going to talk about some Mother's Day facts. Also, a bunch of events in the area surrounding Mother's Day that will hit upon, along with Zach Brown and the boys, Jordan Davis coming up, and here to get things rolling, it's Jason Aldean here on River Country, WIVR.

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Zach Brown and the boys taking us out in the middle here on this Friday. 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

0: River Country WIVR going out to our River Country listener of the week today, Christy Smart of Morocco. Christy says she's a big Jelly Roll fan, that one from Jelly Roll and Brandon Lake. Christy Smart of Morocco works at Sandra Lee Home Health Care and says she listens to River Country while she's working, driving at home, and loves the music. But two of her favorites right now, Chris Stapleton and Jelly Roll. Remember, if you sign up to be our River Country Listener of the Week and we pick you, we'll play the songs that you list. 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
5: A few clouds and a slight chance of a shower today. Afternoon high will be in the mid-60s, and it will be a little bit breezy. We have a cold front set to drop in from the north. We'll have some clouds for the overnight hours, upper 40s, and then a little windy on Saturday. And temperatures will be up a few degrees, mid-70s on the high, and we're expecting a lot of sunshine. Very slim chance of a shower on Saturday night, cloudy, and we're in the mid-40s, and then back to sunshine Sunday, cooler, mid-60s. I'm meteorologist Steve Hamilton.
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River Country WIBR with music from Rascal Flatts. Mother's Day on Sunday. The average person spends about $250 on mom. I can tell you that for Father's Day, that amount is nowhere near there, but that's okay. Moms deserve it. Between the flowers, dinner, gift cards, and more, Mother's Day still has flowers as the number one gift. Brunch is a close second. Busiest restaurant day of the year is Mother's Day, often Mother's Day brunch. This is the funny one. One in four moms admit they've hidden in the bathroom to get quiet minutes alone. Oh, moms, I hope you get plenty of bathroom time. It's supposed to be a nice weekend. Maybe you get some outdoor time. And one survey found the most common mom phrase is "because I said so." But our Roy Gregory Silly Survey the other day, our number one was "wait till dad gets home." That's always a good one. Either way, happy Mother's Day to all the moms out there. Thanks for what you do. Here's Dan and Shay on River Country, WIBR.

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got real used to seeing is a lady every night. And so I kept him away for 3 or 4 days and waited till

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Cloudy skies today, maybe some rain this afternoon, and a high about 70. Complete look at the forecast coming up. Checking your River Country.

0: News this Friday morning. I'm Rob West. Gas prices down slightly today as we head into the weekend. AAA says the average cost for a gallon of regular no-lead gas, $4.98 across the land of Lincoln. That is down a penny overnight, still more than a half a dollar a gallon more expensive than it was at this time last month. In the Kankakee area, AAA says gas running $4.95 on average, also down a penny overnight, but 18 cents more expensive than at this time last week. Gas in Iroquois County running $4.91 on average. It's $4.91 a gallon on average in Ford County, $4.92 in Grundy County, $4.94 on average in Will County. Across the state line, AAA says a gallon of gas sets you back $4.64 a gallon on average in Newton County, $4.89 in Benton County, $4.83 in Jasper County. AAA says a gallon of gas running $4.53 on average across the Hoosier State. Nationwide average for a gallon of gas, $4.54. Semi-fire on I-65 near Rensselaer, Indiana, tied up traffic on the interstate Thursday morning. Jake Lamore with the details.
1: Rob, Rensselaer Volunteer Fire reports they were called out just after 5 Thursday morning to the interstate for a semi-fire. When they got there, firefighters found the tractor and trailer, which was hauling rolled cardboard, engulfed by flames. It took firefighters a few hours to get the fire under control. There were no injuries reported, but traffic on the interstate was tied up for a time as cleanup efforts got underway. I'm Jake Lamore.
0: One of Kankakee County's tourist destinations getting global attention. Angelina Gear, Executive Director of Visit Kankakee County, has more.
2: 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It's a huge moment, not just for Locavore Farm, but for Kankakee County tourism as a whole.
0: Gear says more and more travelers are looking for experiences that connect food, nature, and community, something she says Locavore Farms excels at.
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5: A few clouds and a slight chance of a shower today. Afternoon high will be in the mid-60s, and it will be a little bit breezy. We have a cold front set to drop in from the north. We'll have some clouds for the overnight hours, upper 40s, and then a little windy on Saturday. And temperatures will be up a few degrees, mid-70s on the high, and we're expecting a lot of sunshine. Very slim chance of a shower on Saturday night, cloudy, and we're in the mid-40s, and then back to sunshine Sunday, cooler, mid-60s. I'm meteorologist Steve Hamilton.
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0: River Country WIVR with music from Megan Maroney. It's Roy Gregory with three things we learned today. Zach Bryan had to shut down his X account. Apparently, Tuesday night, a TikTok user shared a video of his interaction with Zach Bryan while driving. Apparently, Zach yelled a vulgar remark at the fan when he asked for a photo. In the caption, the fan wrote, he still loves Bryan's music, but doesn't love the act. Since then, the country star responded by saying, you guys are so soft and weird. That comment was actually a reference to a comedy show, I Think You Should Leave, Tim Robinson. He has since deactivated his X account. Congratulations going out to Riley Green, up for four ACM awards. And he says that one of them means more than others. He says his Songwriter of the Year nomination is the most meaningful nomination to him because he's always considered himself a songwriter first. Green is up for running for Male Artist, Music Event, Album of the Year, and the Songwriter event. And if you haven't seen him on Yellowstone's spinoff of Marshall's on Sunday nights on CBS, definitely check it out. Kelly Clarkson returning to season 30 of The Voice this fall. This marks the singer's 11th season as judge on the singing reality show. Clarkson won seasons 14, 15, and 17, along with seasons 21. Adam Levine and the two announced celebrities will also be coaches for season 30 of The Voice. Three things we learned today here on River Country.
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0: Mother's Day is all about celebrating mom, and we're doing it on the radio. Here's another special shout-out for mom.
2: It's Ethan McGrath from Bourbonnais, Illinois. I just wanted to thank somebody special in my life. A happy Mother's Day. Thank you, Mom. Love you. Have a good day.
0: Celebrating moms all weekend long because one day just isn't enough.
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9: Few clouds and a slight chance of a shower today. Afternoon high will be in the mid-60s, and it will be a little bit breezy. We have a cold front set to drop in from the north. We'll have some clouds for the overnight hours, upper 40s, and then a little windy on Saturday. And temperatures will be up a few degrees, mid-70s on the high, and we're expecting a lot of sunshine. Very slim chance of a shower on Saturday night, cloudy, and we're in the mid-40s, and then back to sunshine Sunday, cooler, mid-60s. I'm meteorologist Steve Hamilton.
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0: River Country, WIVR, getting tipsy here on a Friday morning. Let's check out some of the many weekend events. If you like some good deals, there's a lot of them out there. The St. Paul's Lutheran Church having the rummage sale today from 8 to 4 in downtown. Well, it's across from the Farmer's Market on East Merchant Street in downtown Kankakee. That's today from 8 to 4. 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They're at the Meadowview Shopping Center in Kankakee. Circle K on Route 50 in Manteno from 9 to 5. And also Floor Coverings FCA in Bourbonnais from 4 till 6. Area residents still seeking disaster recovery resources following the March 10th storms. 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They're set up at the Knights of Columbus in Kankakee today from 4 to 8, tomorrow from 9 to 2. They offer information on housing support and legal assistance, along with utility, financial, and physical cleanup assistance, mental and physical health services. Ace Hardware, Route 50 in Manteno, hosts their Ride for Life's Dollars for Dogs event tomorrow. That's from 10:30 to 2. Dogs, a dollar each. Money goes towards the American Cancer Society. Chabance Lodge of St. Anne Freemason selling chili and chili dogs tomorrow from 11 to 1. That's at 80 East 1st South Street in Chabance. Fight Club Survivor, nonprofit organization, hosting the Basket Bingo fundraiser tomorrow night at the Community Center on West Dixie Highway in Grant Park. The raffles, the bingo starts at 6. And Kankakee's first Cruise in the Square car show happens tomorrow along South Schuyler Avenue in Kankakee, right there by the Farmer's Market, 6 till 8. All these events are up on our website, WIVR1017.com. Chris Nichols is up next. He's going to take you through this Friday, which is looking better and better with some sunshine. We'll see temperatures right around 70 today. We'll certainly take that. Chris has music from Luke Combs on the way, also Jake Owen. And again, we salute all the moms out there. Thank you for all you do. We certainly appreciate it. Hope you have a great weekend. And I hope you don't have to hide in the bathroom to get peace and quiet. Go outside, go for a walk, or whatever the case to get away from everything. But you certainly deserve it. It's Roy Gregory till tomorrow, reminding you these four things. W-I-V-R.
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0: 92.7 WVLI, where local news always comes first. 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Cloudy skies today, maybe some rain this afternoon, a high about 70. Complete look at the forecast coming up. Checking your River Country News this Friday morning, I'm Rob West. A former Paxton Buckley LOTA teacher has pled guilty to sexual assault charges. Paul Muser was initially charged in March with attempted criminal sexual assault and grooming and indecent solicitation of a child. Charging documents say he invited a child to his home to have sex in December. The former driver's ed teacher is to be sentenced in July. If you notice a little more traffic this weekend in Bourbonnais, it's because it's graduation weekend at Olivet. Olivet's registrar Mark Mountain tells us more.
1: We have a baccalaureate service Friday night at 7:30 for all of our students and their families. And then on Saturday, we have the undergraduate commencement ceremony at 9:30 with Dr. Philly Chombo, the general superintendent of the Church of the Nazarene. We'll be giving the commencement address for about 525 undergraduate students. And then in the afternoon at 2:30, we have about 250 graduate students will be receiving degrees, and the commencement speaker for that event is Matt McBurney, Vice President of Public Relations and Communications for Riverside Healthcare.
0: Mountain said it'll be Olivet's 113th graduating class. Plenty to do around Kankakee County this Mother's Day weekend. With a look at a few of the events, here's Angelina Gear, Executive Director of Visit Kankakee County.
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5: A few clouds and a slight chance of a shower today. Afternoon high will be in the mid-60s, and it will be a little bit breezy. We have a cold front set to drop in from the north. We'll have some clouds for the overnight hours, upper 40s, and then a little windy on Saturday. And temperatures will be up a few degrees, mid-70s on the high, and we're expecting a lot of sunshine. Very slim chance of a shower on Saturday night, cloudy, and we're in the mid-40s, and then back to sunshine Sunday, cooler, mid-60s. I'm meteorologist Steve Hamilton.
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River Country, WIVR, Sleepless in a Hotel Room from Luke Combs as we kick off a Friday morning. TGIF, everybody. It's May 8th. Partly sunny. Looks like some afternoon showers blowing in later today, about 67. We'll look at that Mother's Day weekend forecast in just a bit. But right now, it might be a barefoot blue jean night tonight. It is right now with Jake Owen at River Country, WIVR.

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0: Cody Johnson, Till You Can't, here at River Country, WIVR. 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
1: Hi, it's Scott Smith, inviting you to join me on Friday, May 15th for the Riverside Mental Health Awareness Fair. 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
0: If you're looking for a night out that's actually funny, then put this reminder in your phone for Saturday, May 16th. Stand-up comedian Pat Tomasulo is coming to the Lincoln Cultural Center for one night only, and he's bringing the laughs.
7: Is Jeff Bezos the devil? Quite possibly. 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I wanted to boycott Amazon. I really did. But then my mother's birthday was on a Wednesday, and I remembered on a Monday.
0: You've seen him on morning TV, heard his podcast. Now catch him live on stage at 7 p.m. in Kankakee. 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
8: A few clouds and a slight chance of a shower today. Afternoon high will be in the mid-60s, and it will be a little bit breezy. We have a cold front set to drop in from the north. We'll have some clouds for the overnight hours, upper 40s, and then a little windy on Saturday. And temperatures will be up a few degrees, mid-70s on the high, and we're expecting a lot of sunshine. Very slim chance of a shower on Saturday night, cloudy, and we're in the mid-40s, and then back to sunshine Sunday, cooler, mid-60s. I'm meteorologist Steve Hamilton.
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0: when Garth had the hat and Shania had the world. 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

in and looking half asleep. But he walked up and said, what'll it be? I said, the good stuff. He didn't reach around for the whiskey.

Throwing it back with some Kenny Chesney and the good stuff here at River Country WIVR. It's Chris Nichols. Happy Friday and some low cash.

River Country WIVR. Hey, coming back. Morgan Wallen and Post Malone. Partly sunny skies today. We'll get up to 67, but maybe some showers later today in Carrie Underwood. It's Before He Cheats in River Country.

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2: July corn, 466 and a half, down 1 1/4. December corn, 489 and a quarter, down 1/4. July soybeans, 1199, up 6 3/4. November soybeans, 1181 and 3/4, up 8 1/4. July wheat, 612, down 0.25. That's your morning Chicago Board of Trade prices on 101.7, 103.7, and 96.1 River Country. 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
11: A few clouds and a slight chance of a shower today. Afternoon high will be in the mid-60s, and it will be a little bit breezy. We have a cold front set to drop in from the north. We'll have some clouds for the overnight hours, upper 40s, and then a little windy on Saturday. And temperatures will be up a few degrees, mid-70s on the high, and we're expecting a lot of sunshine. Very slim chance of a shower on Saturday night, cloudy, and we're in the mid-40s, and then back to sunshine Sunday, cooler, mid-60s. I'm meteorologist Steve Hamilton.
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0: the latest and greatest in country, plus local news and weather. 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Cloudy skies today, maybe some rain this afternoon, and a high about 70. Complete look at the forecast coming up. Checking your River Country news this Friday morning, I'm Rob West. Gas prices down slightly today as we head into the weekend. AAA says the average cost for a gallon of regular no-lead gas, $4.98 across the land of Lincoln. That is down a penny overnight, still more than a half a dollar a gallon more expensive than it was at this time last month. In the Kankakee area, AAA says gas running $4.95 on average, also down a penny overnight, but 18 cents more expensive than at this time last week. Gas in Iroquois County running $4.91 on average. It's $4.91 a gallon on average in Ford County. $4.92 in Grundy County. $4.94 on average in Will County. Across the state line, AAA says a gallon of gas sets you back $4.64 a gallon on average in Newton County. $4.89 in Benton County. $4.83 in Jasper County. AAA says a gallon of gas running $4.53 on average across the Hoosier State. Nationwide average for a gallon of gas, $4.54. Semi-fire on I-65 near Rensselaer, Indiana, tied up traffic on the interstate Thursday morning. Jake Lamore with the details.
1: Rob, Rensselaer Volunteer Fire reports they were called out just after 5 Thursday morning to the interstate for a semi-fire. When they got there, firefighters found the tractor and trailer, which was hauling rolled cardboard, engulfed by flames. It took firefighters a few hours to get the fire under control. There were no injuries reported, but traffic on the interstate was tied up for a time as cleanup efforts got underway. I'm Jake Lamore.
0: One of Kankakee County's tourist destinations getting global attention. Angelina Gear, Executive Director of Visit Kankakee County, has more.
2: Locavore Farm in Grant Park has been featured in Frommer's Comfort in the Wild, a global travel book highlighting unique nature destinations around the world. 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It's a huge moment, not just for Locavore Farm, but for Kankakee County tourism as a whole.
0: Gear says more and more travelers are looking for experiences that connect food, nature, and community, something she says Locavore Farms excels at.
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4: A few clouds and a slight chance of a shower today. Afternoon high will be in the mid-60s, and it will be a little bit breezy. We have a cold front set to drop in from the north. We'll have some clouds for the overnight hours, upper 40s, and then a little windy on Saturday. And temperatures will be up a few degrees, mid-70s on the high, and we're expecting a lot of sunshine. Very slim chance of a shower on Saturday night, cloudy, and we're in the mid-40s, and then back to sunshine Sunday, cooler, mid-60s. I'm meteorologist Steve Hamilton.
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Rocky Mountain Low, Corey Kent and Cole Wetzel here in River Country WIVR, rolling into 11 o'clock on a Friday. Looks like some afternoon showers today, 67. The rest of the Mother's Day weekend, looking pretty good tomorrow. A little cooler for Sunday, Mother's Day. We'll tell you more coming up. Also, a potato truck accident in Washington State. All the baked details coming up. Sam Hunt right now. It's Country House here at River Country WIVR.

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0: Be By You, the name of that one, from Luke Combs here at River Country, WIVR, with Chris Nichols in Washington State. A truck driver miscalculated a steep descent and caused a potato-laden semi to hit a guardrail and overturn. Though the driver was uninjured, the entire cargo spilled, closing the road until crews cleared the wreckage and the potatoes. Authorities say traffic was completely mashed for hours.
1: Mother's Day is all about celebrating mom, and we're doing it on the radio. Here's another special shout-out for mom.
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3: Hi, it's Scott Smith inviting you to join me on Friday, May 15th for the Riverside Mental Health Awareness Fair. 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
5: A few clouds and a slight chance of a shower today. Afternoon high will be in the mid-60s, and it will be a little bit breezy. We have a cold front set to drop in from the north. We'll have some clouds for the overnight hours, upper 40s, and then a little windy on Saturday. And temperatures will be up a few degrees, mid-70s on the high, and we're expecting a lot of sunshine. Very slim chance of a shower on Saturday night, cloudy, and we're in the mid-40s, and then back to sunshine Sunday, cooler, mid-60s. I'm meteorologist Steve Hamilton.
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0: Blake Shelton here at River Country, WIVR. Coming up, there's a fundraiser that is going to help out those affected by the March 10th tornado. We'll give you all the details coming up. Right now, it's Zach Topp at River Country.
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2: 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It is Bacon Day at the Illinois Capitol today. The Illinois Pork Producers Association will be on hand to celebrate the commemoration of Senate Resolution 749 and House Resolution 823, designating May 6th as Illinois Bacon Day. The resolution is sponsored by State Senator Chris Balkaman, Representatives Mary Beth Kennedy, Dan Swanson, Sonia Harper, Charles Meyer, Jason Bunting, Matt Hansen, Laura Favor-Diaz, and Kelly Cassidy in the House. Illinois Pig Farmers, IPPA staff, and FFA state officers will hand out candy bacon treats to legislators and discussing the role that pork production plays in Illinois. Illinois pig farmers produce over 6 billion slices of bacon annually. Additionally, Illinois pork production is ranked fourth in the U.S. and supports over 30,000 jobs and contributes an estimated $13.8 billion to the economy. Earlier this week, our Sarah Michaels talked with Arlen Suderman of StoneX about markets, specifically biofuels.
5: So shortages of fossil fuels, especially in Asia, but also in Europe, increasing demand for biomass diesel and for ethanol. Now, our problem with ethanol exports, which have actually gone down since the war started, is because we're trying to export so much jet fuel and diesel to some of these parts of the world that have shortages. That's using up our port capacity. We did see last week that ethanol exports started to rebound again.
2: Thanks to Arlen Suderman of StoneX. This has been Central Illinois Today. I'm Kat Kasson.
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8: The weekend looks pretty good. We will have some cloud cover off and on for the rest of today, mid-60s on the high. Then tonight the clouds will hang around upper 40s. We get a little bit more sunshine on Saturday and quite a bit warmer. We'll pick up about 10 degrees on today's high, ending up in the mid-70s by tomorrow afternoon, and it will stay a little bit windy. Some clouds and a slim chance of a shower Saturday night, and then Sunday we're in the mid-60s. Should be sunny. I'm meteorologist Steve Hamilton.
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0: The latest and greatest in country, plus local news and weather. Mostly cloudy skies the rest of the day today. Maybe some rain this afternoon. High about 70. Complete look at the forecast coming up. Checking your River Country news this Friday afternoon. I'm Rob West. Gas prices down slightly today as we head into the weekend. AAA says the average cost for a gallon of regular no-lead gas, $4.98 across the land of Lincoln. That's down about a penny overnight, but more than a half dollar more expensive than it was at this time a month ago. In the Kankakee area, AAA says gas running $4.95 on average, also down a penny overnight, but 18 cents more expensive than it was at this time last week. Gas in Iroquois County running $4.91 a gallon. It's also $4.91 a gallon in Ford County, $4.92 on average in Grundy County, $4.94 on average in Will County. Across the state line, AAA says a gallon of gas sets you back $4.64 a gallon on average in Newton County, $4.89 on average in Benton County, $4.83 a gallon in Jasper County. AAA says a gallon of gas running $4.53 on average across the Hoosier State. Nationwide average $4.54 a gallon. What I need to do around Kankakee County this Mother's Day weekend. For a look at a few of the events, here's Angelina Gear, Executive Director of Visit Kankakee County.
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0: On the sports schedule, the Cubs start a weekend series with the Texas Rangers tonight. The White Sox host the Mariners tonight. St. Louis Cardinals at the Padres. Chicago Fire FC hosts the New York Red Bulls tomorrow. Chicago Sky open the WNBA season in Portland tomorrow night. NBA playoffs continue tonight. 76ers host the Knicks. The Spurs visit the Timberwolves. Stanley Cup playoffs continue. Two games on the schedule tonight. Sabres host the Canadiens while the Golden Knights visit the Ducks. NASCAR is in New York this weekend for the Go Bowling at the Glen from Watkins Glen International Speedway. Today's OBIT page, a service of the Clancy Gernon Funeral Homes with locations in Kankakee, Manteno, St. Anne, and Bourbonnais. 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Services for Saturday arranged by the Clancy Gernon Funeral Home in Bourbonnais for Ann Miller. 91-year-old Patricia A. Burr of Bradley died May 4th. Services for Monday arranged by the Clancy Gernon Funeral Home in Bourbonnais for Patricia Burr. And 47-year-old Juan Perez of Onarga died May 4th. Services for Monday arranged by the Knapp Funeral Home in Onarga for Juan Perez.
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3: The weekend looks pretty good. We will have some cloud cover off and on for the rest of today, mid-60s on the high. Then tonight the clouds will hang around upper 40s. We get a little bit more sunshine on Saturday and quite a bit warmer. We'll pick up about 10 degrees on today's high, ending up in the mid-70s by tomorrow afternoon, and we'll stay a little bit windy. Some clouds and a slim chance of a shower Saturday night, and then Sunday we're in the mid-60s. Should be sunny. I'm meteorologist Steve Hamilton.
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Time's ticking. Justin Moore kicking off your lunch hour here at River Country WIVR with Chris Nichols. Great to be with you, everybody. Happy Friday, Anella Langley. This is called Be Heard.

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6: The weekend looks pretty good. We will have some cloud cover off and on for the rest of today. Mid-60s on the high. Then tonight the clouds will hang around upper 40s. We get a little bit more sunshine on Saturday and quite a bit warmer. We'll pick up about 10 degrees on today's high, ending up in the mid-70s by tomorrow afternoon, and it will stay a little bit windy. Some clouds and a slim chance of a shower Saturday night, and then Sunday we're in the mid-60s. Should be sunny. I'm meteorologist Steve Hamilton.
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This

That's what we're doing, knocking boots. Luke Bryan here at River Country WIVR. We'll find out what national days we're celebrating today in just a bit. Right now it's Morgan Wallen at River Country.

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River Country WIVR with Cody Johnson on this Friday with Chris Nichols, May 8th, 128th day of the year. We've got 237 left in 2026 on National No Socks Day, a celebration for flip-flop fans and people who basically gave up folding laundry years ago. It's also Fantastic Friday. Yes, it is shark-related, which means it's the only Friday where Jaws counts as educational programming. I think you're going to need a bigger boat. Here's Chris Stapleton on that great white horse, not a shark, here at River Country WIVR.

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4: 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July soybeans, 1208, up 15 3/4. November soybeans, 1188 3/4, up 5 1/4. July wheat, 619 1/2, up 7 1/4. 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
8: The weekend looks pretty good. We will have some cloud cover off and on for the rest of today, mid-60s on the high. Then tonight the clouds will hang around, upper 40s. We get a little bit more sunshine on Saturday and quite a bit warmer. We'll pick up about 10 degrees on today's high, ending up in the mid-70s by tomorrow afternoon, and it will stay a little bit windy. Some clouds and a slim chance of a shower Saturday night, and then Sunday we're in the mid-60s. Should be sunny. I'm meteorologist Steve Hamilton.

0: the latest and greatest in country, plus local news and weather. Chance for showers this afternoon, a high around 65. A complete look at the forecast is coming up. Checking your River Country News on this Friday afternoon, I'm Jake Lamore. Gas prices are down slightly today as we head into the weekend. AAA says the average cost of a gallon of regular no-lead gas is $4.98 across the land of Lincoln. That's down a penny overnight, but more than a half a dollar a gallon more expensive than it was a month ago. In the Kankakee area, AAA says gas is running $4.95 on average, also down a penny overnight, but 18 cents more expensive than at this time last week. Gas in Iroquois County running $4.91 a gallon. It's $4.91 a gallon on average in Ford County, $4.92 on average in Grundy County, and $4.94 on average in Will County. Time is running out to apply for this year's Merchant Street Music Fest Music Scholarship. Ben King of King Music says they will give out two scholarships at this year's fest.
1: We're giving out two scholarships. One's from grades 5 to 8, and the second one is grades 9 to 12, and it provides 8 private music lessons, 8 weeks of free music lessons that will be held at King Music. And also there's even the option, if there's an instrument needed, King Music will help donate or help facilitate that.
0: King says any student within those two age categories is welcome to apply for the music scholarships. 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

Change My Mind, Riley Green here at River Country WIVR, rolling into 1 o'clock with Chris Nichols. 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

0: River Country, WIVR, Ty Myers, Ends of the Earth. We are thrilled to introduce you to Christy Smart from Morocco, our latest listener of the week. She's a member of the team at the Sandra Lee Home Healthcare. Christy says she stays connected to River Country, whether she's at home, on the road, or at work. She especially loves listening to Jelly Roll and Chris Stapleton, Me Too. Way to go, Christy. You've got that ultimate thank you for listening prize pack, which includes fantastic gifts from Oliver's Bar and Grill, LK Tax Shop, and Game On Bar and Grill. 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
8: The weekend looks pretty good. We will have some cloud cover off and on for the rest of today, mid-60s on the high. Then tonight the clouds will hang around upper 40s. We get a little bit more sunshine on Saturday and quite a bit warmer. We'll pick up about 10 degrees on today's high, ending up in the mid-70s by tomorrow afternoon, and it will stay a little bit windy. Some clouds and a slim chance of a shower Saturday night, and then Sunday we're in the mid-60s, should be sunny. I'm meteorologist Steve Hamilton.
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River Country, WIVR, Jelly Roll, and Shaboozy teaming up on Amen. Coming up, we'll be celebrating some River Country birthdays. Lainey Wilson right now at WIVR.

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Ella Langley, Word for the Wind, here at River Country, WIVR. We have a birthday club around here, and I hope you have joined. Mark Heisner of Beecher did, and he is this week's winner. It's also Mark's birthday today, so congratulations. And happy birthday, Mark. 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Alan Jackson and Jimmy Buffett, cheers. It's 5 o'clock somewhere.

0: What time zone am I on? What country am I in?
1: It doesn't matter. It's 5 o'clock somewhere.
0: It's always on 5 in Margaritaville, come to think of it.
1: Yeah, I heard that.
0: You've been there, haven't you?
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1: Mother's Day is all about celebrating mom, and we're doing it on the radio. 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
2: It's Ethan McGrath from Bourbonnais, Illinois. I just wanted to thank somebody special in my life. A happy Mother's Day. Thank you, Mom. Love you. Have a good day.
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5: The weekend looks pretty good. We will have some cloud cover off and on for the rest of today, mid-60s on the high. Then tonight the clouds will hang around upper 40s. We get a little bit more sunshine on Saturday and quite a bit warmer. We'll pick up about 10 degrees on today's high, ending up in the mid-70s by tomorrow afternoon, and it will stay a little bit windy. Some clouds and a slim chance of a shower Saturday night, and then Sunday we're in the mid-60s, should be sunny. I'm meteorologist Steve Hamilton.
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Jake Lamore back with our local news first coming up here at WIVR.

0: the latest and greatest in country, plus local news and weather. 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Chance for showers and thunderstorms this afternoon, a high around 65. A complete look at the forecast is coming up. Checking your River Country News on this Friday afternoon, I'm Jake Lamore. Prime Healthcare Illinois Hospitals and Medical Groups, which include St. Mary's Hospital in Kankakee, will remain in-network with Blue Cross Blue Shield Illinois Health Insurance. According to a press release Thursday, Blue Cross confirmed that all Prime Healthcare Hospitals and Medical Groups in Illinois will remain in-network beyond June 1st of this year. Prime officials say patients will continue to have uninterrupted access to care without increased costs, and Blue Cross will correct previously issued termination notices related to the June 1st date. Dalton officials are showing off changes made to the childhood home of Pope Leo in the south suburb. The house remains closed to the public. Dalton Village Clerk Allison Key heads to the Historic Preservation Commission. The group is working on a plan for the village to benefit from Pope-related tourism. Key says Thornton Township District 205 students have designed benches honoring Pope Leo. The furniture is in a first-floor bedroom, while a cabinet with religious items greets visitors once they walk through the house's red front door. Key added that her commission is waiting on state and federal approvals to ensure the house is listed on the National Register of Historic Places, which will open up opportunities for grant money to make larger changes. And there's plenty to do in Kankakee County this Mother's Day weekend. With a look at a few of the events, here's Angelina Gear, Executive Director of Visit Kankakee County.
1: Friday night, head to Kankakee County Speedway for Friday.

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1: The weekend looks pretty good. We will have some cloud cover off and on for the rest of today, mid-60s on the high. Then tonight the clouds will hang around upper 40s. We get a little bit more sunshine on Saturday and quite a bit warmer. We'll pick up about 10 degrees on today's high, ending up in the mid-70s by tomorrow afternoon, and it will stay a little bit windy. Some clouds and a slim chance of a shower Saturday night, and then Sunday we're in the mid-60s, should be sunny. I'm meteorologist Steve Hamilton.
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Chris Jansen kicking off 2 o'clock musically here at River Country, WIVR, me and a beer. Good afternoon, everybody. It's Chris Nichols. Coming up, we've got details on how you can help out the Kankakee County Ride for Life and the American Cancer Society. Rodney Atkins right now at River Country.

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0: Jason Aldean, Don't Tell on Me, here at River Country, WIVR. 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
8: The weekend looks pretty good. We will have some cloud cover off and on for the rest of today, mid-60s on the high. Then tonight the clouds will hang around upper 40s. We get a little bit more sunshine on Saturday and quite a bit warmer. We'll pick up about 10 degrees on today's high, ending up in the mid-70s by tomorrow afternoon, and it will stay a little bit windy. Some clouds and a slim chance of a shower Saturday night, and then Sunday we're in the mid-60s. Should be sunny. I'm meteorologist Steve Hamilton.
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0: Cole Wetzel taking that high road here at River Country WIVR with Chris Nichols. Coming up after 2:30, this day in country music history, back to some Toby Keith music from 2001. Kitty Chesney now, and Young on River Country WIVR. Happy Friday.
1: Looking back now, well, it makes me laugh. We were growing our hair, we were cutting class.

River Country, WIVR, Whiskey on You from Nate Smith. This day in country music history now, May 8th, 2001, DreamWorks releases this Toby Keith hit. This was the first single from his album Pull My Chain. The song reached number one on the U.S. Billboard chart for the week of September 15th, 2001. Keith wrote this song with his pal Scotty Emrick. Here's Toby Keith's I'm Just Talking About Tonight on River Country.

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2: 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I really did. But then my mother's birthday was on a Wednesday, and I remembered on a Monday.
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3: The weekend looks pretty good. We will have some cloud cover off and on for the rest of today, mid-60s on the high. Then tonight the clouds will hang around upper 40s. We get a little bit more sunshine on Saturday and quite a bit warmer. We'll pick up about 10 degrees on today's high, ending up in the mid-70s by tomorrow afternoon, and it will stay a little bit windy. Some clouds and a slim chance of a shower Saturday night, and then Sunday we're in the mid-60s. Should be sunny. I'm meteorologist Steve Hamilton.
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1: The latest and greatest in country, plus local news and weather. 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Chance for showers and thunderstorms this afternoon, a high around 65. A complete look at the forecast is coming up. Checking your River Country news on this Friday afternoon, I'm Jake Lamore. Prime Healthcare Illinois Hospitals and Medical Groups, which includes St. Mary's Hospital in Kankakee, will remain in-network with Blue Cross Blue Shield Illinois Health Insurance. According to a press release Thursday, Blue Cross confirmed that all Prime Healthcare Hospitals and Medical Groups in Illinois will remain in-network beyond June 1st of this year. Prime officials say patients will continue to have uninterrupted access to care without increased costs, and Blue Cross will correct previously issued termination notices related to the June 1st date. Today and tomorrow are the last days to visit any of the three U.S. Small Business Association disaster relief loan centers set up throughout Kankakee County to help those affected by the March 10th storms. SBA Public Affairs Specialist DJ Jakela talks about some things you should bring with you.
2: They will need to bring proof of address, identification. Like I said, the thing that crosses over into all types of loans is the tax return. And that basically will get the ball rolling.
1: The SBA loan centers are set up in Aroma Park Village Hall, Northfield Square Mall in Bradley, and at the train depot in Kankakee. Hours today are 9 to 6 and Saturday from 10 to 2. Business owners, nonprofits, homeowners, and renters are eligible to apply for the low-interest SBA loans. And loved ones are saying goodbye today to the Chicago police officer who was shot and killed last month at a Northside hospital. 19th Ward Alderman Matt O'Shea spoke yesterday as a visitation was held for Officer John Bartholomew at St. Andrew's Greek Orthodox Church in Chicago.
3: Just another example, a reminder of just how unbelievably dangerous this job is for our first responders, our police officers.
1: Bartholomew's funeral takes place today at the same church, followed by a private burial service. Bartholomew and his partner were shot by a robbery suspect on April 25th at Swedish Hospital on Chicago's North Side. Alfonso Talley has been charged in the incident.
4: NBC News Radio. I'm Chris Caraggio. According to President Trump, the U.S.-Iran ceasefire is still in effect even after an exchange of fire near the Strait of Hormuz. In a Truth Social post, he said the U.S. fired on Iran ships after they conducted attacks against three military ships moving through the waterway. Trump called the strikes a love tap. Meanwhile, Secretary of State Marco Rubio told reporters that Iran's response to the latest ceasefire deal was expected at some point today. Democrats are taking a hit in the redistricting battle after their new congressional map in Virginia was blocked by the state Supreme Court. Democrats drew up a map designed to give the party up to four new House seats, but today's ruling now delivers a major boost for Republicans as they defend their narrow House majority in the midterms. It's disclosure day with the Pentagon releasing the first batch of declassified UFO files with more to come. The release comes after President Trump earlier this year instructed the Pentagon and other agencies to start releasing the files. I'm Chris Caraggio, NBC News Radio.
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1: 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Cubs

0: great weekend, and thanks for listening. I'm Jake Lamore.
1: The weekend looks pretty good. We will have some cloud cover off and on for the rest of today, mid-60s on the high. Then tonight the clouds will hang around upper 40s. We get a little bit more sunshine on Saturday and quite a bit warmer. We'll pick up about 10 degrees on today's high, ending up in the mid-70s by tomorrow afternoon, and it will stay a little bit windy. Some clouds and a slim chance of a shower Saturday night, and then Sunday we're in the mid-60s. Should be sunny. I'm meteorologist Steve Hamilton.
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River Country, WIVR, Megan Maroney with Beautiful Things. Just after 3 o'clock here on a Friday, I'm Denny Case, and we'll officially kick off the weekend in style together at 5 with the Coors Light Happy Hour. I'm here with you till 7, though. Now, hey, I just want to let you know, I'm finding out about town-wide community garage sales all over the place. The towns that I know about, Shabance, Hersher, Gilman, and Danforth, they're all doing that. So if you love garage sales, and maybe you're too late to get to them today, they're going on tomorrow too. All right, just sharing.

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0: The center of power that holds this country together isn't in Washington, Wall Street, or City Hall. She's right there at home. Your mom is the center of the universe for your family, and this weekend, we're going to make sure she knows how much she is loved. So make sure she's tuned in this Mother's Day weekend for our tribute to Mom, and we'll keep her smiling on Rick Jackson's Country Classics.
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10: The weekend looks pretty good. We will have some cloud cover off and on for the rest of today, mid-60s on the high. Then tonight, the clouds will hang around upper 40s. We get a little bit more sunshine on Saturday and quite a bit warmer. We'll pick up about 10 degrees on today's high, ending up in the mid-70s by tomorrow afternoon, and it will stay a little bit windy. Some clouds and a slim chance of a shower Saturday night, and then Sunday, we're in the mid-60s, should be sunny. I'm meteorologist Steve Hamilton.
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River Country, WIVR, Garth Brooks from his Rope in the Wind album, Rodeo. I'm Denny Case, and tomorrow night, the first Cruising the Square Car show of the season happening in downtown Kankakee, right along South Schuyler near the Farmer's Market site. Starts at 6 o'clock. They're going to go until about 8 p.m. On top of all the cool cars, all the hot rods there, they're going to have some live music and food trucks, too. So, first one of the season. You got to be there, right? Let's hope for good weather. Stick around. It's Riley Green and Ella Langley. Don't Mind If I Do on River Country WIVR.

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River Country WIVR, Luke Combs, Sleepless in a Hotel Room, here with Denny Case. If you are in Grant Park tomorrow and you go by the community center on West Dixie Highway and you wonder, what's all the cars doing there? What's going on? Well, it's going to be the Fight Club Survivor Organization. They're going to be honoring moms and breast cancer survivors there tomorrow with their biannual Basket Bingo fundraiser. And the doors open up at 4:30. They're going to have some games and food and raffles. The vendor goodies available for purchase, too. Now, the bingo, that starts at 6 o'clock, goes on until 10 o'clock at night, unless the prizes happen run out early. 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
8: The weekend looks pretty good. We will have some cloud cover off and on for the rest of today. Mid-60s on the high. Then tonight the clouds will hang around upper 40s. We get a little bit more sunshine on Saturday and quite a bit warmer. We'll pick up about 10 degrees on today's high, ending up in the mid-70s by tomorrow afternoon, and it will stay a little bit windy. Some clouds and a slim chance of a shower Saturday night, and then Sunday we're in the mid-60s. Should be sunny. I'm meteorologist Steve Hamilton.
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River Country WIVR, Luke Bryan Country, and She Knows It. On our way to 4 o'clock, Jake Lamore's got your local news on the way. This is one of my favorite country songs to come along in the last decade, L.V. Shane with My Boy on River Country WIVR.

0: the latest and greatest in country, plus local news and weather. Chance for showers and thunderstorms this afternoon, a high around 65. A complete look at the forecast is coming up. Checking your River Country News on this Friday afternoon, I'm Jake Lamore. Gas prices are down slightly today as we head into the weekend. AAA says the average cost of a gallon of regular no-lead gas is $4.98 across the land of Lincoln. That's down a penny overnight, but more than a half a dollar a gallon more expensive than it was a month ago. In the Kankakee area, AAA says gas is running $4.95 on average, also down a penny overnight, but 18 cents more expensive than at this time last week. Gas in Iroquois County running $4.91 a gallon. It's $4.91 a gallon on average in Ford County, $4.92 on average in Grundy County, and $4.94 on average in Will County. Time is running out to apply for this year's Merchant Street Music Fest Music Scholarship. Ben King of King Music says they will give out two scholarships at this year's fest.
1: We're giving out two scholarships. One's from grades 5 to 8, and the second one is grades 9 to 12, and it provides 8 private music lessons, 8 weeks of free music lessons that will be held at King Music. And also there's even the option, if there's an instrument needed, King Music will help donate or help facilitate that.
0: King says any student within those two age categories is welcome to apply for the music scholarships. 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Winners will be chosen by July 15th and announced at the fest on Saturday, July 25th.
2: NBC News Radio, I'm Chris Caraccio. According to President Trump, the U.S.-Iran ceasefire is still in effect even after an exchange of fire near the Strait of Hormuz. In a Truth Social post, he said the U.S. fired on Iran ships after they conducted attacks against 3 military ships moving through the waterway. Trump called the strikes a love tap. Democrats are taking a hit in the redistricting battle after their new congressional map in Virginia was blocked by the state Supreme Court. Democrats drew up a map designed to give the party up to 4 new House seats, but today's ruling now delivers a major boost for Republicans as they defend their narrow House majority in the midterms. It's disclosure day with the Pentagon releasing the first batch of declassified UFO files with more to come. One video submitted by U.S. Central Command personnel in 2013 shows what appears to be an 8-pointed star streaking across the sky, floating and zigzagging for nearly 2 minutes. I'm Chris Caraccio, NBC News Radio.
0: On the sports schedule, Cubs visit the Rangers tonight. Sox host the Mariners tonight. Cubs are at the Padres. The Chicago Fire FC host the New York Red Bulls tomorrow. The Chicago Sky open the NWA regular season in Portland tomorrow night. In NBA playoffs, the 76ers host the Knicks tonight, while the Spurs visit the Timberwolves. In NHL playoffs, the Sabres host the Canadiens, while the Golden Knights visit the Ducks. And NASCAR is in New York this weekend for the Go Bowling at the Glen from Watkins Glen International Raceway. That's a check of your news on this Friday afternoon. Have a great weekend and thanks for listening. I'm Jake Lamore.
3: The weekend looks pretty good. We will have some cloud cover off and on for the rest of today, mid-60s on the high. Then tonight the clouds will hang around upper 40s. We get a little bit more sunshine on Saturday and quite a bit warmer. We'll pick up about 10 degrees on today's high, ending up in the mid-70s by tomorrow afternoon, and it will stay a little bit windy. Some clouds and a slim chance of a shower Saturday night, and then Sunday we're in the mid-60s. Should be sunny. I'm meteorologist Steve Hamilton.
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River Country, WIVR, Morgan Wallen and Post Malone with I Ain't Coming Back. Just after 4 o'clock here on a Friday, I'm Denny Case. We're officially less than an hour away from the official kickoff to the weekend, the Coors Light Happy Hour at 5. We're going to hear from Tracy Byrd and a whole lot more this hour. Right now, it's Dustin Lynch. We're riding roads on River Country, WIVR.

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0: Country, WIVR, Low Cash, and Wrong Hearts here on a Friday afternoon with you. It's the 8th of May. I'm Denny Case. Congratulations going out to our birthday club winner this week, Mark Heisner from Beecher. 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Now, our birthday club winner, Mark Heisner, is celebrating his actual birthday today. He's from Beecher. We have another Mark on the list who didn't give us a last name, a Mark of Bourbonnais. Also, Dawn Smith from Kankakee, Lori Schneider of Wilmington, Char Ratty Kuchar with a birthday today, and local filmmaker Jesse Arsenault from Kankakee. Now, these folks share the birthday with the likes of Enrique Iglesias, yes, the Latin pop singer who is the son of Julio Iglesias. Melissa Gilbert, who played Laura Ingalls on one of my favorite TV shows, Little House on the Prairie. Laugh if you want. I don't care. Actor David Keith, also Tony Tennille of The Captain and Tennille. She's 86. And celebrating a birthday in rock and roll heaven today, Ricky Nelson. Back to the music here in just a few on River Country WIVR.
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8: The weekend looks pretty good. We will have some cloud cover off and on for the rest of today, mid-60s on the high. Then tonight the clouds will hang around upper 40s. We get a little bit more sunshine on Saturday and quite a bit warmer. We'll pick up about 10 degrees on today's high, ending up in the mid-70s by tomorrow afternoon, and we'll stay a little bit windy. Some clouds and a slim chance of a shower Saturday night, and then Sunday we're in the mid-60s. Should be sunny. I'm meteorologist Steve Hamilton.
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0: River Country, WIVR, Zach Top with South of Sanity. I'm Denny Case. We're getting ready for the weekend here. The Chabance Lodge of St. Anne Freemasons. They're selling chili and chili dogs with cornbread tomorrow from 11 in the morning until 1 in the afternoon. They're at the lodge at 80 East 1st South Street in Chabance. It's kind of next to Casey's off of I-57. It'll cost you $10 per adult, $5 for kids 10 and under. Right now, one from Kane Brown and Marshmallow putting some miles on it. It's River Country, WIVR.
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are Tracy Bird doing the Watermelon Crawl. I'm Denny Case, and you can listen to Roy Gregory on Wednesday morning at 7:43. 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Corey Kent and Cole Wetzel with Rocky Mountain Low. It's River Country WIVR. That's

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0: Yeah, that's right.
1: River Country WIVR, what you see is what you get. One from Chris Jansen on our way to 5 o'clock, getting ready for the Coors Light Happy Hour. I'm Denny Case, and a week from today, on Friday, May 15th, our very own Scott Smith is going to be broadcasting live from 10 to 11 in the morning at Riverside's Mental Health Awareness Fair. And you can stop by and see him. 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
5: The weekend looks pretty good. We will have some cloud cover off and on for the rest of today, mid-60s on the high. Then tonight the clouds will hang around upper 40s. We get a little bit more sunshine on Saturday and quite a bit warmer. We'll pick up about 10 degrees on today's high, ending up in the mid-70s by tomorrow afternoon, and we'll stay a little bit windy. Some clouds and a slim chance of a shower Saturday night, and then Sunday we're in the mid-60s. Should be sunny. I'm meteorologist Steve Hamilton.
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River Country, WIVR, Megan Maroney with 6 months later on our way to the Coors Light Happy Hour at 5. News with Jake Lamore on the way. I'm Denny Case. I've been telling you about community-wide or town-wide garage sales happening in Danforth and Gilman and Chabance. Well, there's also town-wide garage sales going on today and tomorrow in Hersher. Now, you may be too late to get to them today. Most of them are probably closed up. They usually do around 4 o'clock. But again, tomorrow they're happening. And if you want to pick up a copy of the list of sales, the ones that chose to be on the list, you can get that at Dollar General or Casey's, the Village Hall, or the local grocery store in Hersher. Stick around. It's River Country, WIVR.

0: 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Mostly cloudy overnight, a low around 48. A complete look at the forecast is coming up. Checking your River Country News on this Friday evening, I'm Jake Lamore. Prime Healthcare Illinois Hospitals and Medical Groups, which include St. Mary's Hospital in Kankakee, will remain in-network with Blue Cross Blue Shield Illinois Health Insurance. According to a press release Thursday, Blue Cross confirmed that all Prime Healthcare Hospitals and Medical Groups in Illinois will remain in-network beyond June 1st of this year. Prime officials say patients will continue to have uninterrupted access to care without increased costs, and Blue Cross will correct previously issued termination notices related to the June 1st date. Dalton officials are showing off changes made to the childhood home of Pope Leo in the south suburb. The house remains closed to the public. Dalton Village Clerk Allison Key heads to the Historic Preservation Commission. The group is working on a plan for the village to benefit from Pope-related tourism. Key says Thornton Township District 205 students have designed benches honoring Pope Leo. The furniture is in a first-floor bedroom, while a cabinet with religious items greets visitors once they walk through the house's red front door. Key added that her commission is waiting on state and federal approvals to ensure the house is listed on the National Register of Historic Places, which will open up opportunities for grant money to make larger changes. And there's plenty to do in Kankakee County this Mother's Day weekend. With a look at a few of the events, here's Angelina Gear, Executive Director of Visit Kankakee County.
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2: NBC News Radio, I'm Chris Caraggio. According to President Trump, the U.S.-Iran ceasefire is still in effect even after an exchange of fire near the Strait of Hormuz. In a Truth Social post, he said the U.S. fired on Iran ships after they conducted attacks against three military ships moving through the waterway. Trump called the strikes a love tap. Meanwhile, Secretary of State Marco Rubio told reporters that Iran's response to the latest ceasefire deal was expected at some point today. Democrats are taking a hit in the redistricting battle after their new congressional map in Virginia was blocked by the state Supreme Court. Democrats drew up a map designed to give the party up to four new House seats, but today's ruling now delivers a major boost for Republicans as they defend their narrow House majority in the midterms. It's disclosure day, with the Pentagon releasing the first batch of declassified UFO files, with more to come. The release comes after President Trump earlier this year instructed the Pentagon and other agencies to start releasing the files. I'm Chris Caraggio, NBC News Radio.
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0: On the sports schedule, Cubs visit the Rangers tonight. Sox host the Mariners tonight. Cubs are at the Padres. The Chicago Fire FC host the New York Red Bulls tomorrow. The Chicago Sky open the NWA regular season in Portland tomorrow night. In NBA playoffs, the 76ers host the Knicks tonight, while the Spurs visit the Timberwolves. In NHL playoffs, the Sabres host the Canadiens, while the Golden Knights visit the Ducks. And NASCAR is in New York this weekend for the Go bowling at the Glen from Watkins Glen International Raceway. Today's Obit page is a service of Bussy and Reek Flowers Planting Gifts on West Court Street in Kankakee, where you'll always find the unique flower, plant, or gift to express sympathy and share your message of comfort. 95-year-old Ann Wall Miller, formerly of Bourbonnais, died March 26th. Services for Saturday have been arranged by the Clancy Gurnon Funeral Home in Bourbonnais for Ann Miller. 91-year-old Patricia A. Burr of Bradley died May 4th. Services for Monday have been arranged by the Clancy Gurnon Funeral Home in Bourbonnais for Patricia Burr. And 47-year-old Juan Perez of Onarga died May 4th. Services for Monday have been arranged by the Knapp Funeral Home in Onarga for Juan Perez. I'm Jake Lamour.
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5: Overnight, a few clouds and a little bit breezy. We're in the upper 40s, and then we get a mix of sunshine and clouds on Saturday. Pretty warm, though. Our afternoon high will end up in the mid-70s. Could be a little bit gusty, wind around 15 to 25 miles an hour. We have a quick cold front moving through on Saturday night, just a few showers with that, and our low in the upper 40s. And then we get a really nice Sunday, mid-60s on the high, and lots of sunshine. I'm meteorologist Steve Hamilton.
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River Country WIVR, Josh Ross, and Hate How You Look. 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It's also the official kickoff to the weekend. I'm Denny Case, and if you're out looking for those Shriners selling those big Vidalia onions, they've been out, they were out yesterday, today, and tomorrow as well. You can find them from 9 to 5 at the Meadowview Shopping Center in Kankakee and at the Circle K on Route 50 in Manteno. They're also at FCA Floor Coverings in Bourbonnais from 4 until 6 p.m. These are some huge onions. Perfect if you want to make a homemade blooming onion, if you know how to do that. 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

0: River Country, WIVR, Kane Brown and Woman in the Coors Light Happy Hour. I'm Denny Case, and tomorrow, take a little trip to Mantino and stop by the Ace Hardware on Route 50 there. Ride for Life. They're getting ready for their final ride ever, and they're going to have their Dollars for Dogs event going on from 10:30 in the morning until 2 in the afternoon, selling hot dogs for $1 a piece and chips and soda too, and along with some of their Ride for Life merch. And all that money's going to the American Cancer Society. Dollars for Dogs tomorrow at Ace Hardware in Mantino with Ride for Life. Stick around to check out the forecast on the way. Dylan Scott coming your way, what he'll never have, up next on River Country.
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8: Overnight, a few clouds and a little bit breezy. We're in the upper 40s, and then we get a mix of sunshine and clouds on Saturday. Pretty warm, though. Our afternoon high will end up in the mid-70s. Could be a little bit gusty, wind around 15 to 25 miles an hour. We have a quick cold front moving through on Saturday night. Just a few showers with that, and our low in the upper 40s. And then we get a really nice Sunday, mid-60s on the high, and lots of sunshine. I'm meteorologist Steve Hamilton.
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River Country, WIVR, Dylan Scott, and What He'll Never Have. I'm Denny Case with you here in the Coors Light Happy Hour. Just make some plans for Saturday, May 30th, here at the end of the month. Knights of Columbus in Kankakee, a big fundraiser going on, put on by the Storm to Strength Initiative, and it's for local families impacted by the recent EF3 tornado. And it'll be from 5 until 11 that day with food and live and silent auctions, raffle baskets, blackjack, live music from the John David Daly Band. Tickets will be available at the door for $40 a piece, but if you want to save some money and get them ahead of time for just $30, you can do that through Eventbrite at their website, stormtostrength.org. It's the lovely Miss Ella Langley, and be her in the Coors Light Happy Hour on River Country.

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1: River Country, WIVR, Kenny Chesney, and She's Got It All. I'm Denny Case with you here as we kick off the weekend and the Coors Light Happy Hour. Now, when Monday rolls around, if you're still looking for some fun, the New Horizons Band going to be performing in Olivet Nazarene University's Larson Fine Arts Center. 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
6: Overnight, a few clouds and a little bit breezy. We're in the upper 40s, and then we get a mix of sunshine and clouds on Saturday. Pretty warm, though. Our afternoon high will end up in the mid-70s. Could be a little bit gusty. Wind around 15 to 25 miles an hour. We have a quick cold front moving through on Saturday night. Just a few showers with that and our low in the upper 40s. And then we get a really nice Sunday. Mid-60s on the high and lots of sunshine. I'm meteorologist Steve Hamilton.
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0: River Country, WIVR. New one from Morgan Wallen, and Don't We. Coming up on 6 o'clock, that's going to do it for this edition of the Coors Light Happy Hour. It's back again tomorrow. It's every Monday through Saturday from 5 to 6 p.m. Happiest Hour on the radio, brought to you by the beer that makes you happy and makes you want to party. Ice cold Coors Light. Crack one open tonight. 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
1: The latest and greatest in country, plus local news and weather. Mostly cloudy overnight, a low around 48. A complete look at the forecast is coming up. Checking your River Country news on this Friday evening, I'm Jake Lamore. Prime Healthcare Illinois Hospitals and Medical Groups, which includes St. Mary's Hospital in Kankakee, will remain in-network with Blue Cross Blue Shield Illinois Health Insurance. According to a press release Thursday, Blue Cross confirmed that all Prime Healthcare Hospitals and Medical Groups in Illinois will remain in-network beyond June 1st of this year. Prime officials say patients will continue to have uninterrupted access to care without increased costs, and Blue Cross will correct previously issued termination notices related to the June 1st date. Today and tomorrow are the last days to visit any of the three U.S. Small Business Association Disaster Relief Loan Centers set up throughout Kankakee County to help those affected by the March 10th storms. SBA Public Affairs Specialist DJ Jakela talks about some things you should bring with you.
2: They will need to bring proof of address, identification. Like I said, the thing that crosses over into all types of loans is the tax return. And that basically will get the ball rolling.
1: The SBA loan centers are set up in Aroma Park Village Hall, Northfield Square Mall in Bradley, and at the train depot in Kankakee. Hours today are 9 to 6 and Saturday from 10 to 2. Business owners, nonprofits, homeowners, and renters are eligible to apply for the low-interest SBA loans. And loved ones are saying goodbye today to the Chicago police officer who was shot and killed last month at a Northside hospital. 19th Ward Alderman Matt O'Shea spoke yesterday as a visitation was held for Officer John Bartholomew at St. Andrew's Greek Orthodox Church in Chicago.
3: Just another example, a reminder of just how unbelievably dangerous this job is for our first responders, our police officers.
1: Bartholomew's funeral takes place today at the same church, followed by a private burial service. Bartholomew and his partner were shot by a robbery suspect on April 25th at Swedish Hospital on Chicago's North Side. Alfonso Talley has been charged in the incident.
4: NBC News Radio. I'm Chris Caraggio. According to President Trump, the U.S.-Iran ceasefire is still in effect even after an exchange of fire near the Strait of Hormuz. In a Truth Social post, he said the U.S. fired on Iran ships after they conducted attacks against three military ships moving through the waterway. Trump called the strikes a love tap. Meanwhile, Secretary of State Marco Rubio told reporters that Iran's response to the latest ceasefire deal was expected at some point today. Democrats are taking a hit in the redistricting battle after their new congressional map in Virginia was blocked by the state Supreme Court. Democrats drew up a map designed to give the party up to four new House seats, but today's ruling now delivers a major boost for Republicans as they defend their narrow House majority in the midterms. It's disclosure day with the Pentagon releasing the first batch of declassified UFO files with more to come. The release comes after President Trump earlier this year instructed the Pentagon and other agencies to start releasing the files. I'm Chris Caraggio, NBC News Radio.
1: On the sports schedule, Cubs visit the Rangers tonight. Sox host the Mariners tonight. Cubs are at the Padres. The Chicago Fire FC host the New York Red Bulls tomorrow. The Chicago Sky open the NWA regular season in Portland tomorrow night. In NBA playoffs, the 76ers host the Knicks tonight, while the Spurs visit the Timberwolves. In NHL playoffs, the Sabres host the Canadiens, while the Golden Knights visit the Ducks. And NASCAR is in New York this weekend for the Go Bowling at the Glen from Watkins Glen International Raceway. That's a check of your news on this Friday evening. Have a great night and thanks for listening. I'm Jake Lamore.
5: Overnight, a few clouds and a little bit breezy. We're in the upper 40s, and then we get a mix of sunshine and clouds on Saturday. Pretty warm, though. Our afternoon high will end up in the mid-70s. Could be a little bit gusty, wind around 15 to 25 miles an hour. We have a quick cold front moving through on Saturday night. Just a few showers with that and our low in the upper 40s. And then we get a really nice Sunday, mid-60s on the high and lots of sunshine. I'm meteorologist Steve Hamilton.
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River Country, WIVR. He's coming to the Allstate Arena in Rosemont later this month on the 30th of May. That's a Saturday. Cody Johnson with The Fall, and you can get your tickets now at Ticketmaster.com. Here with you for another hour tonight before Best Jess comes rolling in at 7. I'm Denny Case. We're going to hear from Alan Jackson coming up later this hour, Parmalee, Lauren Elena, and so many more. Right now, one from Tim McGraw, Humble and Kind on River Country, WIVR.

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0: Denver Country WIVR, Vincent Mason, and wish you well here on a Friday evening. Hope your weekend's off to a good start. I'm Denny Case. Tomorrow, 11 o'clock, it all begins at the Chabance Lodge of St. Anne. The Freemasons are going to be selling chili and chili dogs with cornbread from 11 to 1 at 80 East 1st South Street in Chabance. It's next to Casey's off of I-57. It'll be $10 per adult, just $5 for kids 10 and under. The money they raise is going to go to support the Lodge's own Coins for Children program, along with community projects like clothing drives, food banks, and youth organization needs. It's open to the public. Again, happening tomorrow. Justin Moore on the way. This is River Country WIVR.
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4: If you're looking for a night out that's actually funny, then put this reminder in your phone for Saturday, May 16th. 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
5: Is Jeff Bezos the devil? Quite possibly. 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I really did. But then my mother's birthday was on a Wednesday, and I remembered on a Monday.
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6: Overnight, a few clouds and a little bit breezy. We're in the upper 40s, and then we get a mix of sunshine and clouds on Saturday. Pretty warm, though. Our afternoon high will end up in the mid-70s. Could be a little bit gusty, wind around 15 to 25 miles an hour. We have a quick cold front moving through on Saturday night. Just a few showers with that, and our low in the upper 40s. And then we get a really nice Sunday, mid-60s on the high, and lots of sunshine. I'm meteorologist Steve Hamilton.
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Maverick Country, WIVR, back to the 90s with Alan Jackson, just living on love. I'm Denny Case, and you can listen in for Roy Gregory this coming up Wednesday morning at 7:43. He's going to give you a chance to win a family four-pack of tickets to Dreamland Academy. It includes entry for four guests, a cheese pizza, and drinks. You can enter the galaxy of fun. It's coming soon. This is Ty Myers now with Ends of the Earth on River Country, WIVR.

River Country WIVR, Lauren Elena and Chase Matthew with All My Exes. I'm Denny Case, and a week from today on Friday, May 15th, you can join our very own Scott Smith, the morning show host for our sister station, 95.1 WFAV. He'll be broadcasting live at Riverside's Mental Health Awareness Fair in the Riverside Atrium parking lot on South Kennedy Drive in Bradley. And while you're there, visit the Milner Media Partners booth, a chance to win some Indiana Beach tickets. 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

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It's Denny Case reminding you to stop by Ace Hardware on Route 50 in Manteno tomorrow. Ride for Life with their Dollars for Dogs event from 10:30 in the morning until 2 in the afternoon. Selling hot dogs for a buck a piece along with some chips and soda and Ride for Life merch. And the money raised is going to go to the American Cancer Society. It's River Country WIVR.

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1: Yesterday and today, Belson is the way. 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
6: Overnight, a few clouds and a little bit breezy. We're in the upper 40s, and then we get a mix of sunshine and clouds on Saturday. Pretty warm, though. Our afternoon high will end up in the mid-70s. Could be a little bit gusty, wind around 15 to 25 miles an hour. We have a quick cold front moving through on Saturday night. Just a few showers with that, and our low in the upper 40s. And then we get a really nice Sunday, mid-60s on the high, and lots of sunshine. I'm meteorologist Steve Hamilton.
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River Country, WIVR, Post Malone and Blake Shelton, pour me a drink and make mine an ice-cold Coors Light. I'm Denny Case with another reminder that you've got community-wide or town-wide garage sales going on tomorrow. And Shabance, Hersher, Gilman, and Danforth. Maybe some other areas too, but those are the ones that I know about. So bargains galore. Other than that, I'm going to go get my weekend started. Best Jess is on her way in. I'll be back with you on Monday at 3. Have a great weekend. Remember, every day's a gift, so enjoy the present. Believe in yourself, and others will too. This guy on the radio thinks the world of you. I'm Denny Case. Thanks for listening to River Country WIVR.

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River Country, 1017, 1037, 96.1, WIVR.